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Abby Long, Papa, Papa, Southern Boulevard. 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

0: Good morning, I'm Sweeney Gray with Headline News on CNC3 and the TBC Radio Network. Residents of Sealot are raising concerns about the Special Operations Bill now headed to the Senate after being passed in the House of Representatives on Friday. They say while crime remains a concern, they do not want legislation they believe could unfairly target their communities. Burke, the son of the late community leader Cedric Burke, says residents should not be defined by the reputation attached to their communities.
1: That stigma totally that they continue keeping on us is unfair. So that's also about totally is just to hold us down. Basically, how we watching it is just to keep our constraint on us. They already get rid of CPEP, they already get rid of these things that used to help us make a living. Now you're putting us in our cage. So like we're not in jail again, but we're in jail. And totally, that is totally unfair to my constituents.
0: Some attorneys are also voicing their concerns with the legislation. Human rights attorney Christian J. Williams says because curfews would affect everyone within a closed area, the systems allowing necessary movement must be workable in practice. The bill provides permits for those who need to cross the restrictions. But Southern Assembly of Lawyers President Sarah Lacan says the application process, especially for people seeking to get permission outside of normal working hours, must also be clearly defined. The defense minister has said residents can get permits from officers on duty at established checkpoints. This morning, disgruntled Port of Spain dock workers staged a protest independent of their union, and they say they intend to continue demonstrating outside the port over outstanding wage negotiations. But they do say they will not go on strike. Spokesperson Stefan Joseph made it clear that the demonstration was not organized or led by the Seamen or Waterfront Workers Trade Union. He said workers are frustrated and are trying to press management to meet the SWWTU to settle their outstanding negotiations. Stay tuned for another news update at the top of the hour and for comprehensive coverage in our midday news and our major newscast at 7 p.m. on CNC3.

0: 21st of September.
1: September, right, yes.
0: I think it's World Peace Day today.
1: Yes, yes it is. Yes,
0: it's
1: it is.
0: It's World Peace Day today. And
1: so we should get peace.
0: We should get peace.
1: Of what?
0: At the action item.
1: Oh, peace of mind.
0: well, it's World Peace Day, so I guess
1: What is the significance of World Peace Day?
0: The significance of World Peace Day, it's a day where one should not be, I would say, too aggressive, you know?
1: I
0: did not know that.
1: I did not know that today is World Peace Day. But anyway,
0: I just found out because on my way in, on the street, where this building here, where the gargoyles statues, I think.
1: Wow. All right.
0: I see in that day I set up, it's about a lot of different.
1: I saw the road was blocked, but I didn't know the reason.
0: Well,
1: why.
0: A lot of doubles vendors there. And they are giving free doubles to the protective services. Any member of the protective services?
1: Oh, really?
0: You gain free doubles by...
1: Well, I was wondering what is going to transpire there, but I didn't know. But you find out that all
0: I went on about some. Yeah, I had to ask. All right. So, you know, bigger Pebbles Doubles. She was kind enough to show me there's a nice flyer out as well.
1: They haven't started serving doubles as yet.
0: They set it up.
1: So, is it an initiative from the Doubles Vendors Association?
0: Well,
1: is
0: there we have to find out all of that because, right, you know, of who really set it up, whatnot. But nonetheless, I find it's a nice
1: well,
0: shout
1: to
0: the hardworking members of the protective services.
1: Well, that's good. Hats off. Will we find out before?
0: Yeah, definitely
1: before 9 o'clock. All right, hopefully, right. So, welcome everybody to Mixed Nuts on a Monday. Of course, we are here. Ken Simmons and Jay Wise. George is set to return on Wednesday. Please God, you know, tomorrow.
0: Huh? I said Wednesday.
1: Yeah, so he's supposed to be here, so we'll see how that goes. Now, I'm looking at it here. International Day of Peace is annually observed on this day, the 21st of September, with the official theme this year, Invest in Peace for Everyone, Everywhere, Every Day. They're saying here, focus is recognizing local change makers and everyday architects of peace who build stability and social cohesion from the ground up. Okay. The United Nations highlights that true peace is much more than the absence of war.
0: Mm-hmm.
1: It requires safety, dignity, equal opportunities, and ongoing cooperation. All right. So interesting. So happy World Peace Day.
0: Yep.
1: So, let me keep the peace.
0: Keep the peace, William.
1: Yeah, keep the peace today. And as I say, it's not just the absence of war. All right? Interesting, because I didn't know that. How was your weekend?
0: Boy, my weekend was real nice, you know. I had to say, how was your weekend? Because I saw you doing interviews on the red carpet for the CMAs, you know?
1: I find your accent changing when you see the red carpet.
0: Well, oh, God, I mean, when you have to highlight something of international acclaim like that, you know, the accent had to change a little bit, you know?
1: Yeah.
0: I really and truly was amazed by the effort that so many of our artists and people in media and people in and around entertainment, the entertainment industry, the effort that they put in to represent and be out on the red carpet, yeah. You know, you were there for the pre-show as well.
1: Yes, I was there for
0: as
1: the
0: well as
1: it was a long days. It was a long day, but thankfully we got through it. Verse and myself represented Guardian Media,
0: mm-hmm.
1: And I was asking on a regular basis about how the artists feel about it coming to the region, in some cases, particularly Trinidad and Tobago. And I just getting a sense, you know, that apart from us supposed to be united as one CARICOM Caribbean,
0: mm-hmm.
1: one Caribbean, we are highly competitive, eh?
0: Indeed.
1: And I'm just thinking that when I sat at the awards, you know, I looked, I noticed the absence of our brothers and sisters in the region. They weren't in attendance as much as the others that was held in New York.
0: Okay.
1: So I didn't see much Jamaican artists there.
0: All right. All right.
1: So as well. Mm-hmm. Of course, 450 was there. John Mason was there.
0: Mm-hmm.
1: Apart from those two, I can't recall off of memory who are the notable or recognizable artists
0: that came forward to represent.
1: Yeah, from Jamaica. And of course, you know, Grenada represented. We had the Dynamic Trio, Vaughn, Lil Kerry, and Muddy.
0: Muddy, yeah.
1: Muddy. He won Jab Artist of the Year and Jab Song of the Year. And then he brought up two of them, two others. I took him on Vaughn. Well, Vaughn won it, and when he collected his award, he brought them up on stage and says, even though that I'm collecting it, it's a collective effort.
0: Mm-hmm.
1: You know, so they stand united, and they three of them came on stage. But I'm just thinking that I'm hoping that it doesn't come to a place where, hey, you know, when it was in Trinidad, it was better. No, when we come in Jamaica, you'll see how it is, and, mm-hmm. and all that. So I'm hoping that is not the case. Another factor too as well is that I heard an argument that in order for the world to take us seriously,
0: mm-hmm.
1: in terms of our music and our awards in particular, it has to have some international status, and moving it out of where it was for the past 3 years may dim it a little bit, because obviously it was a notable absence of the big stars that was mm-hmm. there last year,
0: mm-hmm.
1: namely DJ Khaled, and you know, DJ Khaled was there too. Of course, I mentioned the Jamaican artists, because you know Sizzler was there, Mounty Killer was there, and others too as well. Elephant Man and the production, based on what I saw visually from last year to this year, it wasn't as much as it was.
0: All right.
1: This year as it was last year. So I just have a bit of concern that it would not come into our competition, and that we will represent the region, and we will celebrate our music, our people, our own, and not turn it into, hey, you know, when it here, better than when it out
0: now,
1: there.
0: Now, although I hear what you're saying with the competitiveness, but I welcome the competition, you know, so that it will guarantee that as Caribbean nations, we put our best foot forward every time.
1: Yeah, but
0: I mean, we want to be, and we want to stand as one Caribbean, but we are made up different islands, different cultures, and I think that we should also use the differences to thrive, you know, so that when you come to Trinidad, we have so much to offer, and we have to be proud of that. So it may come off as competition, but it's a sense of pride as well. Yes, we love our neighbors, but we take pride, and I welcome that. Be the best.
1: Well,
0: you understand?
1: Well, I try to understand what you're saying. Because
0: I'm saying be the best. So if you think that, hey, it was in Trinidad, but when you come to Jamaica, yeah, you go see there. Be the best.
1: Well, see, it's not. I hear what you're saying, and see, that type of thinking is not about just one Caribbean nation. It is about the Caribbean
0: no, it
1: Music
0: is,
1: Awards.
0: You know, and it is.
1: So the organizers, I don't mm-hmm. know the organizers personally, right?
0: Mm-hmm.
1: And I will take that it will take a lot, not just financially, but the manpower, the competency to put together a show of this magnitude.
0: Indeed.
1: Right? And as you said, okay, yes, you want to showcase, it's not just Trinidad, so it's a Caribbean. Mm. So when they come here, the other artists from the other islands shouldn't feel like it's a Trinidad thing. Or if they go to Jamaica, it shouldn't feel like a Jamaica thing.
0: No. What I'm saying is that the hosting of the awards, it lends to showcasing what Trinidad and Tobago has to offer as well. For it being staged here, you know? So it should have certain things and elements of Trinidad and Tobago highlighted. The show should have some influence from Trinidad and Tobago being a part of the show. And I wanted to have the same elements of whichever Caribbean country it is hosted in next, and the next, and the next. So that from that standpoint is where I say, you know what, yeah, bring on the competition, because all of us make up the Caribbean. and our cultures are different. Some of us different languages would be spoken, different accents. It's have a lot of things that though different, it still makes us a beautiful collective, you know?
1: Well, I wouldn't use the word competition. If you're talking about, you know, in terms of the welcome reception and, you know, the dynamics coming into the awards and all that, that's fine. But the actual awards itself should not represent
0: It's the CMAs. It's the Caribbean Music Awards.
1: Right.
0: All right?
1: Right.
0: So, but what I'm saying is that it would have, you know, a little sprinkle of Trinidad and Tobago in it. When it's hosted in Barbados, it would have a little bit of
1: Well, that is expected.
0: So that is what I'm saying.
1: Right. So that's so what

0: I'll go Trinidad boy. Yeah. You understand? Yeah, so that's what I am talking about.
1: All right, okay. Mm-hmm. I get what you're saying. I just didn't like the word competition. Showcase is a better word. All right, so mm-hmm. very quickly, guys, it's 6:29 on time. We're going to get to our topic of discussion. How was the weekend? Let us know. I'll make the connection. Let me just list a few of the night's winners of the CMA. Best New Artist, Asian, was the winner of that. The Caribbean Fusion Artist. Freetown Collective, they collected the first award of the night. People were complaining about why it wasn't streamed live. I don't think it was never meant to. And I just think that I think they deliberately didn't do that in case of hiccups.
0: Okay.
1: And there were some hiccups.
0: Okay.
1: There were some hiccups in there.
0: Well, I guess as it continues, audio, as they grow, they will get things. They will get things better.
1: Bouillon Artist of the Year, Mr. Ridge. Artist of the Year, Fazess, Lady Lava.
0: Hi, hi, hi. Queen of this team.
1: Yeah, man. Just
0: congratulations
1: to her. Song of the Year, Dancehall. Molly was there. Shake It to the Max had an opportunity to interview Molly. Too as well. Young Brother, he got this Soca Song of the Year. Greatest Man Over.
0: Greatest Man Over, indeed.
1: Who else? Male Soca Artist of the Year, Kes. Kes was there.
0: Ah, boy.
1: All right. People Choice Award was Alkaline.
0: Ah.
1: Vendetta. Right?
0: Vendetta was.
1: Well, I mentioned Vaughn. Soca. Well, Jab. Soca Song of the Year, Jab. For Jab Decisions. And Chutney.
0: Mm-hmm.
1: I don't think last year, I don't think they had a Chutney category.
0: So it had this year.
1: Right. So... it's Capic, Lady Lava, and Ravi B.
0: Amazing.
1: Yeah.
0: Amazing.
1: And of course, it's the female soccer artist of the year, Lady Lava. Just a few of the night's winners. So we say congratulations to all the winners.
0: Mm-hmm.
1: Listen, I don't know if you guys were listening, but I mentioned while doing the report, I said I was looking forward to having a conversation, a chat with Shine. And I said, you know, let me put it out there because there are a few others that, you know, they didn't necessarily have to come your way. And then I did get an opportunity to speak with him. And listen, the brother, even after having the conversation on here, we chatted a little bit, we took a photo, and we had a little discussion about humility. Mm-hmm. And that's so very important, boy.
0: Indeed.
1: Regardless of what you think you may have achieved that will put you in a particular rank and file,
0: mm-hmm.
1: or whatever you possess, you think that you can turn up your nose on people.
0: Mm-hmm.
1: God have a way of humbling you.
0: Indeed.
1: Yeah. So just remain humble, regardless of where God has elevated you, because He's the one that promotes and He will take you down as quickly
0: and demote, yes,
1: as He puts you up. Mm-hmm. So just be mindful of that. So that was great too. I had an opportunity. I think I was the only person who spoke with Calypso Rose. Yeah, boy, that was... God bless Rose, boy.
0: Indeed.
1: Yeah, even though that she's in a wheelchair, her spirit is lively and vibrant. And she is a not just a national treasure. Yes, she's originally from Tobago, but she's a treasure and a gift for the world, boy.
0: Indeed.
1: And especially in Europe.
0: Mm-hmm.
1: Yeah. What's
0: she when, big out there.
1: When
0: she,
1: what?
0: Big.
1: Hello.
0: Big.
1: Hello.
0: Ginormous.
1: he's a ginormous, yes. Listen, when we're... I don't know if you recognize her. Just like Queen Omega. Like, I saw... On photos, I saw Queen Omega, and I didn't even recognize her in the awards, because normally she would have won the rap.
0: Yeah.
1: I said, Queen Omega looked really good. And we don't honor our own, like Queen Omega too as well. Huge.
0: Huge, huge.
1: And
0: huge,
1: we don't take huge, her on. I don't know why, huge, boy. Huge, I don't know. Let's love up our own. Mm-hmm. Right? Indeed. So that's it in relation to the Caribbean Music Awards, and congratulations. You know, mm-hmm. And last evening I didn't know how it went, but last evening was the Stars and Steel.
0: Oh, right, yeah. I thought that you wasn't a twinner.
1: No, I had a boat ride yesterday, and based on clips that I saw and the reviews, people said it was excellent, well attended. So congratulations to all the winners. I saw Patria again performing.
0: I saw a clip with that as well.
1: Yeah, she performed last night, and then she performed the night of the awards. Listen, congratulations all around. All right. So indeed, I know that was a big thing this weekend. Of course, apart from that, there are concerns. 6:34

0: one time. There are concerns, particularly in these areas that is deemed the hotspots areas.
1: The hotspots.
0: Right? Of course, we're talking about the Special Operations Bill. It has been passed in the lower house.
1: In the lower house. It's going on to the upper house.
0: Well, the
1: tomorrow.
0: Senate.
1: The Senate, the upper house tomorrow.
0: Right? And they're concerned that they are being caged. And the sentiments of the residents is saying, listen, we don't know if we could, you know, we could trust them based on what transpired from the state of emergency.
1: So and that is the thing you have to wonder. The state of emergency has come to an end, and now we have this bill. All right, now is it that it makes you feel safer? Is it that it makes you feel safer knowing that they're going to have 7 policing districts?
0: Right.
1: Right? And the president would be the one who could decide if an area should be closed.
0: Right.
1: You know? And that would mean possible a curfew will be put in place and whatnot. Your movements will be restricted if you have to work or whatever. You would need permits and so forth in order to move around, you know. So how you feel about that? How the nation would feel about that?
0: You know? I just think we know that something needs to be done.
1: Exactly.
0: I have a few concerns that. Just like the residents, as much as I know that something needs to be done, I don't want it to be a case of victimization and an abuse of power.
1: Because I think that we are equipped to fight crime. We are equipped. I mean, we just listen to people conversation and find out all kind of thing, you know? And I just wondering if this is too much. A lot of people have been concerned if Trinidad and Tobago will now become a police state.
0: Well,
1: you understand.
0: Did the Minister of Defense say, we're at a police state or a bandit state?
1: You know, no, no, watch me, don't get me wrong, eh? It's real nonsense happening out here. Don't get me wrong, eh? I'm not afraid of it because really and truly.
0: Yeah, you know what's a concern for me? Mm-hmm. A few things is a concern, right? One is the possible abuse of power.
1: Mm-hmm.
0: Two, do you know that there's a 2-year sunset provision in this particular bill, mm-hmm. which means that it's set to last for 2 years?
1: For 2 years.
0: Or mm-hmm. if they're looking to extend it?
1: Yeah, they have to return and try to
0: right?
1: extend
0: so
1: it.
0: Right, so it's not just the time period for the state of emergency was way shorter. So you could imagine the police have that particular power with the assistance of the military, the defense force. Mm-hmm.
1: But that's if the police requires it.
0: Right. So,
1: all right?
0: Right.
1: So they made them, they had, because you remember this bill didn't make it before. It, when it was the Zoso.
0: Well.
1: It didn't make it before.
0: No, and because they changed the name.
1: Right, because it needed the 3/5 majority, all right, to be passed. And anytime you hear something needing the 3/5, excuse me, huh? Anytime you hear something needing a 3/5 majority, it means that it infringes on people's basic rights, you know? And so they changed some things in the bill, all right? And they moved the power onto the president, and they also put in charge of the zones and whatnot, the police basically will have the control.
0: And senior, then they police will, in that district.
1: Yeah.
0: Right.
1: All right? So the commissioner will appoint his senior officers for
0: in
1: each
0: district.
1: There'll
0: right.
1: be 6 districts in Trinidad. Tobago is the 7th. It's 7. Tobago, I think, would be the 7th. I'll double check
0: okay,
1: that, right?
0: Okay.
1: But I think it's 6 in Trinidad and the 7th being Tobago. All right? And if they need military assistance, they would approach the military.
0: Right.
1: Because this also before, it would have had, like, a joint committee, police and military.
0: Right, right.
1: You know? But now it's passed over to the police.
0: Right.
1: And so basically the police in charge.
0: Right. And I'll tell you this, right? So for those who are unaware, so you're hearing me talk, you didn't get time to dissect or even understand this mm-hmm. new special operations bill, right? So if they deem a particular area, so the area don't necessarily have to be an area that is crime riddled.
1: Mm-hmm.
0: They probably see it fit to say, let me have a particular area in Central. Let's put special operations there. So obviously now, because of these communities, the Bitum and Sealots, and all of these communities that is regarded as,
1: just say it now, hotspots. That's what they call it. They like to label it. They say hotspots.
0: They like to say ghetto too, but ghetto is a state of mind, right? So hotspots. So they're concerned. Now, the police has the authority. Of course, they could impose curfew if need be. Mm-hmm. They don't need a warrant to search your house, to search your vehicle. But all they left is left up to the judgment of the officers. So they have to have reasonable cause.
1: Yeah.
0: Right?
1: Now the police
0: is left up to their judgment. Can we trust the police?
1: Do we trust the police? That's the first question.
0: I have some good police friends that I trust, but there's some that I don't trust. That's all right. I'll be real.
1: All right. Now, the president, keep in mind that the president has to look at the findings before an area is deemed closed, and then allow the special operations team to do what they have to do. Also, the police have to go through special training, all right, de-escalation, and use of force. All right, they also will have to wear their body cams.
0: No.
1: They will have to wear their body cams.
0: The Prime Minister said that, but it was saying based on their availability. Based on their resources.
1: According to Gary, it had plenty of that, you know.
0: Right?
1: Based on the resources.
0: All right, so here's what's going on. 90 minutes before 7 o'clock. Now, this is real serious, eh? So this is not the state of emergency. This will last for two years and possibly more. Eh?
1: Mm-hmm.
0: So guys, I don't know. Let's focus on it a little bit because there's potential, obviously, for it to curb the crime situation in those areas, or it has the potential to be very disastrous,
1: mm-hmm.
0: That infringe on the rights of the citizens of
1: that
0: particular.
1: So if you like to talk to a policeman, girl, and thing, but that stop and, you know.
0: I was going to get there.
1: Don't talk to no policeman, girl, and thing.
0: So we're asking you today, folks, are you convinced that this new frame or this new look of the Zozo, rebranding of it?
1: It's special operations bill now, ladies and gentlemen.
0: They rebranded. Mm-hmm. Right, so it's not Zozo.
1: Mm-hmm.
0: Right, special operations bill. Are you comfortable? Are you optimistic that it will assist in curbing the crime situation?
1: We want to hear from all you. All right.
0: Or do you believe that these residents have a legitimate concern about what may transpire in those zones? 388-1051, that's the number to send your messages. 603-515-624-7729. We're going to take some calls as well when we return.
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3: Sneaky.
4: Roger.
3: Minister, morning. Quick question. Minister, good morning. Would it be mandatory for police officers to wear the body cameras? It is not mandatory written in the bill.
4: Okay.
3: It's a yes or no question.
4: We'll work with what we have.
3: What does that mean, Minister?
4: I mean, what does that mean? If I tell you to work with your mic, what that means?
3: Is it yes or is it no? Would they have?
4: We will work with what we have.
3: Would they be required, yes or no?
4: But what the hell?
3: Would they be wearing it?
4: English. We will work with what we have.
3: But what do you have?
4: I mean, what do we have? You know, it would have been easier, right? I'll tell you something. A couple of years ago, it would have been easier if the police in 2020 didn't go and take a loan for $200 million, pay $9 million for 7 years, and then at the end of the expiration period, they had to pay back $200
3: million.
4: Minister, why buy more body cams?
3: Why not just state it in the bill that it will be mandatory? Is there sufficient body cams?
5: Ah, oh boy. Ah, oh boy. That's the sound of the whole...
6: We working with what we have. What we have.
5: We mean what we have.
6: How you mean? We are we mic and thing here? We are we tablet?
5: We are we player?
6: We working with what we have?
5: Here we going on, right? We're going to... We see your messages. We're going to get to them in a short while. Check the time on the clock. A few seconds away. For Major Network News, we're asking you today, do you feel confident that this new special operations bill will curb the crime situation, or do you have legitimate concerns as those in those communities that are deemed high risk?
6: And okay, remember, we're working with what we have.
5: All right, we're coming back. This is up next.
7: Good morning, I'm Sony Gray with headline news on CNC3 and the TBC Radio Network. Prime Minister Kamala Prasad-Passassa left Trinidad last evening for New York to take part in the 81st session of the United Nations General Assembly. Prasad-Passassa confirmed her departure to CNC3 News, saying she is expected to return on Thursday. She will be accompanied by Minister Sean Sobers and Nicholas Morris. The Prime Minister also revealed that her meeting with Venezuela's acting president, Delcy Rodriguez, has been confirmed. Criminologist Dr. Randy Sieber says while the special operations bill promises to afford more guardrails and accountability for policing operations, he believes it should also include social interventions to properly engage crime at a community level. Dr. Sipasad says while hard policing operations are necessary, long-term community-based intervention should not be ignored.
8: If we simply suppress criminal activity but we leave the underlying causes in place that really drives violence in the country, then, you're not doing something meaningful to actually solve the problem. You're just covering up the problem and holding the problem in place.
7: And former police commissioner Gary Griffith says, while government is well within its right to seek another state of emergency, he finds it's unnecessary. Responding to the Prime Minister's warning of another SOE if threats reemerge, Griffith said that should be the last resort, adding that police should be adequately resourced to combat crime.
9: In 2014, we were able to have crime at a lower level than now. That had a state of emergency, and we did not have a state of emergency. What we did, we had national security alert states. We utilized the defense force at excessive numbers in zones of special operations as well. And we were able to make sure it was the highest reduction in violent crime, in serious crime, in 31 years.
7: Stay tuned for another news update at the top of the hour and for comprehensive coverage in our midday news and major newscasts at 7 p.m. on CNC3.

0: Sneaky, sneaky.
1: Roger.
0: Minister, morning. Quick question. Minister, good morning. Would it be mandatory for police officers to wear the body cameras? It is not mandatory written in the bill.
2: Okay.
0: It's a yes or no question.
2: You'll work with what we have.
0: What does that mean, Minister?
2: I mean, what does that mean? If I tell you work with your mic, what that means?
0: Is it yes or is it no? Would they have
2: You will to... work with what we have.
0: Would they be required, yes or no?
2: But what the hell?
0: Would they be wearing it?
2: English. We will work with what we have.
0: But what All do right? you have?
2: I mean, what we have, you know, it would have been easier, right? I'll tell you something. A couple years ago, it would have been easier if the police in 2020 didn't go and take a loan for $200 million, pay $9 million for 7 years, and then at the end of the expiration period, try to pay back $200 million.
0: Minister,
2: why buy
0: not,
2: more body cams?
0: Why not just state it in the bill that it will be mandatory? Is there sufficient body cam?
3: Only reporter wanted was some clarity, you know.
4: Was some clarity, man. He's talking about loan and all kind of thing.
3: English,
4: but he's trying to talk about loan and all kind of thing. Yeah. Nobody here, the lady didn't activate.
3: So, I play that clip, of course, that clip making its rounds, right? I play that clip because based on what transpired in the state of emergency, the detainees under the PDO, there are many who have come forward and said, listen, within a matter of less than 24 hours, they were hauled off to jail. And now they're released with no charge. If we were to contact a few of those who were incarcerated under the
4: PDO,
3: they would tell you, they say, listen, of course the conditions in jail is horrendous. We know that for quite some time. But they would tell you, and they released without any charge. So, for me, in order to curb foolishness from taking place, for the abuse of power to take place, there should be mandatory body cams. Even though that the Prime Minister mentioned it in her contribution, that's very well can happen because they don't have.
4: Oh, you mean they don't? So wait.
3: He said we will use what we have.
4: So GG lied to me then. GG is here. Did buy cameras and things.
3: And that, my friends, is my issue. So that's my concern. I don't mind, you know, we have special operations and all that and to curb the situation, the crime situation. But with the absence of those body cams, I know they could turn it off. They could say that it was faulty and all that. But we don't even have. And he said we could use what we have.
4: Well, they had to use their cell phone. All them officers have cell phone.
3: Right.
4: Then put on the camera, let them go live on the police page so you can see what's going on in the operation.
3: Better
4: to do that.
3: That ain't taking place.
4: You understand? Right. I see in voice sent a message here. I'll just go introduce somebody messages. He says, PNM fanatics and racists will deny this. Gangs already have all the power in these communities. You already cannot enter or leave these places without their permission. He said yes, he did not support Kamala Prasad Bisesa in 2010 to 2015, but he supports her fully now. The challenge is how effectively the police manage the problem. All right, that's from Voice. Wendell Ullery out there in New York says, good morning, Ken and Jay Wise. Just wanted to know if if Jay Wise had any updates about George's rash removal
3: surgery. Here were you going.
4: Seeing that he highlighted the reason for his absence.
3: Here were you going.
4: Boy, oh boy.
5: Good morning. Ken and Jay Wise. Yes. It's a world day peace of the world of the peace. Love is peace, and peace is love to each and everyone. TNT, the Caribbean world at large. Yes, a special day. Let it come, please. Ken and Jay, if we could play, I think it's Diana Ross. Reach out and touch somebody's hand.
3: Hey, that piece.
5: I dedicated this tune for everybody today. World Peace Day. Greetings, blessings. Be good, be kind to each and everyone.
3: All right, man, bless.
4: Good morning to Sexy Chick. She says, happy Monday, and she hoped that we had a great weekend. Hope you had one as well, Sexy Chick.
3: All right, yes, so Sexy Chick in the
4: pre-show.
3: In the pre-show.
4: Yes, sir.
3: I hope you had a great birthday.
4: All right. Good morning to Tony from Separia. Tony and Jenny from Separia.
3: Separia.
4: No, some people, I say Separia. Some people say Separia. So, you know.
3: All right. Let's go again.
1: Grand rising to you, Ken Simmons and J-Wise. I'm saying happy birthday to Wayne Chuckery of Chucks International.
3: All right. So, you know. I love you, Ken. I love you, J-Wise. Welcome to that.
4: No George listening. Don't play with the Georgettes for me, please.
3: No, she's not a Georgette.
4: She's not?
3: No, she's not.
4: This long, I just can't remember everybody.
3: She's not Georgette. And I wonder why.
4: After Katrina, I just can't remember.
6: Good morning, gentlemen. I think the minister was very arrogant in his answering the question to the reporter. That is one.
3: Secondly, he
6: want to clear a crime, they start on top. For all the people robbing the country $1 million and then come down to the small man. Thank you.
3: Right. So we all know that these communities, these individuals, these foot soldiers are not the real criminals.
4: And this is what we were saying off air just now.
3: They are not the real criminals.
4: So how come all they're finding, we listening to all kind of conversations, all kind of people talking, but we not finding the real. The big fish.
3: Yeah.
4: We are finding it.
3: Let's take a call. Hello, good day. Welcome.
7: Yes, good morning.
3: Yes,
4: good morning.
3: Good
4: to you.
3: Talk to us.
7: That bill is confusing. Let me tell you
3: something.
7: Uh-huh. Number one, they carry back right back to 1941 with some Gestapo tactics.
3: Uh-huh.
7: You think they have people under curfew? They have people, children going to school. They have people going to work in different places. They have senior citizens, have clinics in different areas. What is the position with all of that?
3: Well,
7: interfering with people's rights. That is people's rights you're interfering with.
3: Yeah.
7: You understand?
3: And then, I think what happens, citizens in that particular area, once it's deemed a special operations area, could apply for
4: a permit.
3: A permit.
4: Mm-hmm. Mm-hmm. Yeah,
3: and I think the defense minister said you could get a permit via WhatsApp, you know.
7: Imagine it have a lot of senior citizens who just have the
3: I don't know.
7: They are no WhatsApp on it and all kind of things. They have it for emergency purposes. I don't agree with that at all.
3: It's a cause of concern. But you know, how it looking? The government don't need no special majority, you know. That is going to pass, you know.
4: There's a special clause that was in the ZOSO that they removed them.
3: Right.
4: They made certain changes.
3: Right.
4: And that clause is what required the three-fifths majority.
3: Yes.
4: All right. And it was basically infringing on the rights
3: of
4: citizens.
3: Correct.
4: All right.
7: This one is infringing on the rights of citizens also.
4: But they removed that clause, which I think it's section 13 is where a proposed bill, when it infringes on the rights of citizens, that you need the 3/5 majority.
3: All right, man. Well, thanks for your contribution. All right. Let's go again. 623-505-624-7729. Let's hear from... Hey, Jory, what's going on?
4: Good morning, Jory.
8: Good morning, Ken. Good morning, JY. Jory is locked in. Hey, guys, it's Monday. Live all your life. Live all your life.
4: Indeed.
8: I want to say a very, very, very special happy birthday to Aaron Hamid. Today is his 18th birthday. Let's wish Aaron a great day today. We love you, Aaron.
4: Happy birthday, Aaron.
3: Aaron Hamid. Happy birthday, Aaron. Have a great day today. All those... Are we coming to the end of Virgo season?
4: Mm-hmm.
3: We're getting ready to go to Libras and them.
4: Libra.
3: All right, let's go. Hello, good day, welcome.
9: Yeah, guys.
4: Good morning.
9: Good day.
3: Yes, man.
9: Right, I sat down and I listened to the whole debate from when it was Friday.
3: Yeah.
9: Right? And know the minister, Wayne Stokes, he said something to the effect that the president has his say concerning the curfew. And Mr. Tio Tiong, he makes sure he corrected that. That is just there. Are you not echo? You all hear me good?
3: Yes,
4: yeah, we are
3: clear. Hear you clear.
9: Right. That is just there for the ceremonial purposes. But really and truly, the president only has his say. The president just have to give the okay when the prime minister comes to her and say, hey, what's going on? I want to have a curfew in this area. All she has to do is sign off. So she's just there, just a sign paper. Right? Mm. So the next thing to that, you see, persons who saying that it won't affect it will only affect the persons who are involved in crime. Those are persons that don't really that didn't really listen to the debate and not paying attention.
3: Right.
9: So if I finish work, Ken Simmons, if I finish work late and I happen to be going home in a particular area that they call closed, how are we reaching home?
3: Yeah, true,
9: And, also, is the police and the soldiers, because they said there's a senior superintendent as well as a major going up who has the authority in the area. So the police and the soldiers that would be involved in this.
4: Okay.
9: I don't see this as being a good plan at all. I see that just plain control. Just control the citizens until like we already in a dictatorship and a police state. That is just my opinion, and I'm entitled to that.
3: Of course, of course, of course. All right, but thanks for your opinion. And so he said that it's supposed to be a major from the Defense Force and a senior police officer. That's not what I read. But
4: yeah, I didn't get that.
3: I know that if need be,
4: they would call on the Defense Force for Defense support. Force.
3: Yeah, but my concern, really and truly, is if as if they will keep to the rule of law. It is left to the judgment of the police. Can we trust the police? Can we trust all the police? Can we? And that's what we're looking forward. And in the absence of trust, at least we can have body cameras. We will use what we have. What do we have? The person asks, you mean what we have?
4: English.
10: Good morning, Ken Wise.
4: Good morning.
10: And good morning to all Big Daddy George students near, far and abroad. And I want to say special morning to the love of my life, Mr. Phone Card. I love you, baby. Hey. Like how hug love mud.
4: Hey. That is
10: always
4: it.
10: Remember that.
4: Hey. Aye, aye, aye.
10: Always and forever.
4: Hey. Ah, boy.
10: Crosby.
3: You see that? Only fall out like any man vex.
4: You know, I was thinking the same thing.
3: You see that?
4: I was thinking the same thing.
3: I see like any man vex. And you see, you know what? To redeem myself, let me say that voice note. They said love. That nothing wrong with that.
4: Love is lovely. And today's World Peace Day. Yeah, International Day of Peace.
3: Keep the peace and give it peace.
4: Yeah, I tell it. What?
11: Good morning, gentlemen. In my humble opinion, those body cams should be made mandatory for every single officer that is out on the road. And if it is that you have a problem with it, it's because you have something to hide. Because I see no reason why wearing a body cam should be inconvenient to any of them.
4: Ah, boy.
11: It's a safety protocol for the police officer and for the general public.
3: So true.
4: Gotta say good morning.
11: Boy, the kind of names I want to call Alexander Cassio on him. That man is a dunce and a half. And he wants to tell the reporter about English language. He don't understand a simple yes or no answer.
3: Yeah, boy, I tell you.
12: Good morning, guys. You see here? He does just like to make himself a clown. That's all. He does just want a loud noise after he make his statement. That's all. But he'll be looking very stupid.
3: Oh, boy.
12: Them does make what I want to make mandatory, okay? Look at life. Look at what the whole them is be operating. They're making second this story has been going on and on, and they're making it mandatory until the power point, you know, it had to stop. But come on, that thing was supposed to make mandatory. That camera, I find it's supposed to be mandatory because why? Some of these officers just naturally advantage people. All you don't know is not Trinidad and Tobago police alone have body camera. Trinidad and Tobago Port Authority, or even let's go by the ferry, take the boat to go to Tobago. Them does wear body camera too. Trust me, I can tell you from what I know.
13: A blessed good morning to Ken Simmons.
3: Hello.
13: Have a great day. 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Love you guys, Ken.
3: Love you too. Love the JYs.
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2: Some people have some, you wouldn't like to hear some stories on the people.
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0: It's now time for the now. Okay, to see real tough builders. Not anything.
1: But everything and not the hardware. Nah! Good morning, Trinidad and Tobago. Good morning, The Vibe City 105 FM listeners once again. Today, starting off the now with this SOB. And I don't mean son of a. I don't mean all your good friend Alexander. No. All right, I'm talking about the special operations bill.
0: You
1: want to put Trinidad and Tobago, the paradise, the gem of the world, into a police state? Seven policing districts? I know the Aruka jail increasing its borders. What you really trying to do, citizens? So you want to say you could call an area closed at any time due to the rise in crime and different things, all right? What about the people who are to work? They have to go for permit? What if my mother or my family is sick? How are to apply for a permit to go and visit? Nah, man. You can't be doing the people and them this. Am I somebody in crime? No. Why? I have to put myself through that. Why? Why you want to put me through that? But yet still, the real...

big fish, yeah, going on touch. You want to clamp down these little communities. Yes, they have their problems. Yes. But all you just be listening to all kind of conversation. How all you can listen and know exactly who to go for. Look, don't get me vexed this morning. Nah. All you have to come better than that. And Trinidad and Tobago, if this bill come into law, watch now. Crapo smoke we pipe a feeling. Nah, man. Tobago boat operators. What really going on? Is a free fall on the waters out there? What could possibly be happening when somebody decides they are going to Tobago for a little weekend, are going out on the boat, and why we having collisions out there? What really going on? What, Captain? Captain, what really going on with all you out there? When you see the restrictions come, just remember, all you bring this on all yourself. A young girl was killed. All right, by a jet ski operator. All right. Now we had a collision, and we are waiting updates as to how this has happened. Nah, man, well, you can't be playing the fool so on the good waters there in Tobago. Something not right. Something not right. Also, I thought that we had sufficient passports and whatnot. Why it is appointments taken? So what really going on with immigration? What going on with passports and thing? Well, we can't ask the homeland minister, you know, because he will just tell us, well, we're working with what we have. Nah. We had to do better than that. So I planned my trip and whatnot, and I had to wait a whole set of time to get my passport renewed. All you're going mad in this place, boy. All you're going mad in this place. Like, things not getting better. I feel like we're winning. Nah, we are winning at all. We are winning at all. Now, on to more positive things. I want to big up the Antigua and Barbuda Falcons and their win. They are the 2026 Republic Bank CPL champions. All right? Jamaica put up a good fight. But the batting might of the Falcons. The batting might of the Falcons made them emerge victorious. And it was a lovely showing. A lovely, lovely, lovely showing yesterday evening. So congrats to the Falcons, all right? Word from the wise. You don't have to have everything figured out to take the next step. Sometimes the step you are afraid to take is the very one that changes your life. Whatever didn't work yesterday doesn't get to decide what happens today. It's a new day, new opportunity. Keep moving. Don't wait for the perfect moment. Make this moment count. That's your word from the wise. And to my wise woman, to Sharon, to Catherine, to Chrisanne, to all the beautiful ladies of the Vibe City 105 FM, I wish you all a blessed day, a blessed week. Health and strength to you all. And ladies and gentlemen, that is what I'm talking about.

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1: This is your Sport Now for September the 21st. Defending champions Naparima College have fired an early warning shot in the 2026 Secondary Schools Football League. The San Fernando School kicked off its title defense in an emphatic fashion, hammering Trinity College Mocha 7-0 at Lewis Street on Saturday. National under-17 striker Adasa Richardson was the star of the show, bagging a hat-trick as Naparima quickly took control. Donovan Drayton opened the scoring in the 17th before Richardson struck twice in 11 minutes to send the defending champions into the break 3-0 ahead. Richardson completed his treble in the 60th. Captain Jabari Rodriguez added a fifth 5 minutes later before Drayton completed his brace in the 67th with an accurate volley. Substitute Malik Hines then put the finishing touches on a 7-goal thrashing. It was a statement start for Angus Eve's side, with Naparima making its intentions clear. The champions are ready to defend their crown. In other results, Speyside beat St. Anthony's 3-0. Arima North edged Hillview 4-3. St. Mary's nicked a 1-0 win over QRC, while Presentation, San Fernando and Fatima played out a 2-2 draw. Staying with football, Manchester City maintained their perfect start but had to survive a thriller at the Etihad in EPL action. City edged Sunderland 5-3 with Enzo Fernandez, Rayan Cherki, Antoine Semenyo on the score sheet, Semenyo bagging a brace before Erling Haaland sealed the 3 points late on. Liverpool also kept their unbeaten run going, Alexander Isak's second-half strike giving them a 1-0 win at Bournemouth. Isak finished off a smart move involving Cody Gakpo as Liverpool claimed a second win of the season. And Manchester United dropped more points, drawing 1-1 with Fulham. Lisandro Martinez's own goal gifted Fulham the lead before Matheus Cunha's late deflected strike rescued a point for United. And that was your Sport Now. I am Rajiv Surat Singh. Good day.
0: That was Sports Now with your sports leader, Vibe City 105 FM. Look out for another sports report later on today, just after 1 p.m., folks. I tell you, what's the idea of your conversations? And hey, we're coming back with more.
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0: call center go to work today. But listen, there are people who wish they could have gotten up to go to work because they're unemployed.
1: Indeed.
0: Yeah, so think of it like that. Okay, so we're asking you, how do you feel about the special operations bill?
1: Yep.
0: It's set to go to the Senate, and it doesn't need that 3/5 majority. And more than likely, it will be passed, and it's going to be set for 2 years, and there may be an extension. So we need to find out what is going on in that particular bill, and do you think that it's going to reap the rewards?
1: Now, I am in support of fighting crime. I'm not going to lie. I am in support of fighting crime. But this bill is something very, very, very serious. The difference between this bill and the Zoso,
0: yeah.
1: All right? They removed Clause 3, which stated, this act shall have effect even though inconsistent with Sections 4 and 5 of the Constitution. Sections 4 and 5 of the Constitution is clearly dealing with your freedom and your rights as a citizen
0: of
1: Trinidad and Tobago.
0: Correct.
1: All right? And because of this clause is why Section 13 came into play, which required a 3/5 majority for it to pass.
0: And it didn't.
1: You understand?
0: Thank God it didn't.
1: All right? So... So, you know, in the lower house, they have the majority.
0: Yeah.
1: All right.
2: Guys, good morning. Good morning. It is just plain to see that this man, Alexander, is a total clown. A clown with a capital C.
0: Oh,
2: no two ways about it.
0: All right. That's just
3: I am so, so sorry, J-Wise. I'm just weak over Ken. This is Lizanne from Sugarness.
0: Hey, Lizanne.
1: From Sugarness. Sugarness, ladies, nice.
0: Mom, Lizanne. Everything good, Lizanne? Today's peace day.
1: Today's peace day.
0: Yeah. Can I keep the peace, sir?
4: Happy birthday to you. It's supposed
0: to drop
4: inside. It's my birthday.
0: Oh, it's your birthday? Hey, boy, the man song. Happy birthday, brother.
1: Happy birthday to you,
0: yeah,
1: man.
0: Yeah, happy birthday. Happy birthday, Showin Selkridge, celebrating his birthday today. Happy birthday. Blessings.
5: Congratulations, Kenwise. If I have to respond to say something concerning that response from the idiotic Dunstan, Homeland Affairs Minister, decision license will close down. So better don't say nothing. But that man is a liberal dunce, boy. Wait. How that man get a position, boy? As the old saying once said goes, it's better to keep quiet and let people believe he is a dunce than to open their mouth and erase the doubt from people's mind. Miss Alexander, keep quiet.
1: I think that people
5: had, everybody already know the truth about you.
1: I think that people had high hopes for him, you know, coming off of that that crime fighting program
0: so,
1: as well. Eh?
0: So here's what, right? You know that there are certain areas that you need permission to go in.
1: Mm-hmm.
0: Like, hey, boy, you can't go in that area just so. You're mad?
1: I ain't going there. I ain't not going to places I don't go.
0: Yeah, but we don't afraid, boy.
1: We don't afraid.
0: We got news.
1: I afraid. I not going.
6: Stay with us.
7: Good morning, I'm Stoney Gray with headline news on CNT3 and the TBC Radio Network. Prime Minister Kamala Bisard-Bissassa left Trinidad last evening for New York to take part in the 81st session of the United Nations General Assembly. Bisard-Bissassa confirmed her departure to CNT3 News, saying she's expected to return on Thursday. She will be accompanied by Minister Sean Sobers and Nicholas Morris. The Prime Minister also revealed that her meeting with Venezuela's acting president, Delcy Rodriguez, has been confirmed. On Sunday, disgruntled Port of Spain dock workers staged a protest independent of their union, and they say they intend to continue demonstrating outside the port over outstanding wage negotiations. Spokesperson Stefan Joseph makes it clear the demonstration was not organized or led by the Seaman and Waterfront Workers Trade Union. He says workers are frustrated and are trying to press management to meet the SWWTU to settle their outstanding negotiations.
8: No, we're not here on the union's part. We are here as employees, disgruntled employees, working on a 2013 salary that was signed off on. right? And it's long overdue. We have been getting feedback from the union with management, back and forth, the usual games.
7: The region's rich and diverse culture was celebrated at the National Academy of the Performing Arts in Port of Spain Saturday night at the 2026 Caribbean Music Awards. Typically held in New York, but a surprise announcement earlier this year revealed TNT would become the first regional host. More than 250 singers, producers, DJs, and more were nominated across 40 categories. Leading the charge was TNT's very own Queen of Steam, Lady Lava. She received 9 nominations, taking home awards for Zest Artist of the Year, Female Soca Artist of the Year, and Chutney Soca Song of the Year.
6: Feeling amazing tonight, you know? Just coming out just for the nominations and recognition is amazing for me.
9: And how important do you see events like these?
6: Oh, very impactful to the Caribbean, where, you know, every artist can be identified. Even if they didn't get an award, they get a nomination, and then they give hope to the other artists coming up.
7: A monument commemorating those killed in the 1884 Muharram massacre has been unveiled near the Monterrey roundabout in San Fernando, 142 years after the bloodshed. The monument commemorates 107 people who were shot and 22 who were killed during the violence. ARI Theatre producer Victor Edwards, who spearheaded the project, says it represents more than remembrance. It serves as a symbol of courage, resistance, and resilience. And this is only the beginning.
10: Direct steps to life in the city's approval to place markers at toll gate. You see, the other side of the shooting and at the extension of the San Fernando market where bones were exhumed.
7: Stay tuned for comprehensive coverage in our midday news and major newscasts at 7 p.m. on CNC3 and across all digital platforms.

0: 21st of September, and we take some time. You know, Monday we deal with some of the more serious stuff, because this will affect not just those involved in criminal activities, but if you live in a hotspot area or an area that has been closed off to the special operations, that's what they're calling it now, not Zoso. You are going to be affected, because if you're not involved in crime, you still have to go home when you go out to work. If you're employed, probably you have family who live in that area, probably you want to visit. And there are other implications also. What effect it will have on tourism? That's another issue too as well, right? Do you think that this particular bill, by all indications, is looking like it's going to be passed? Because, as we mentioned, it doesn't need a 3/5 majority. How are we going to deal with it? Or can we do anything? That's the question. All right, 6235-105-624-7729. Let's clear up some voice notes.
1: Stop.
0: And we're going to take some messages too as well quickly. All right, let's go.
2: 105 was good morning. Kenan Company, once again, a lovely conversation. I just want to get thumbs up to the post who was explaining the role and function of the president. That was well said on behalf of the caller, because just as you know, one only has to witness or know the relationship between the PM and the president, and they will know what role the president has to play. She is just as a figure to sign off on whatever the PM says. So by the mere fact that we instead just trying to tell us that the president has a say is typical of this government. And what I'm saying is this: they are only trying to hoodwink the people and believe in what they want us to believe. I personally believe that there's a deep racial underlying factor within this Zoso or special operations, whatever they're trying to rebrand and name it as, and it is going to morph into something that we will not be expecting, and we will only see that when the Zoso or the special operational bill is upon us, right? I personally think this also has some level of effect, but my personal problem is this: it is not what the bill does, but for me, it is who is running this also, or the special operations bill, is my major concern.
0: I hear you. 603-515-624-7729, right?
1: I've seen somebody from out of Tampa in Florida saying, finally a government that is actually doing something about crime. Trinidad and Tobago's biggest problem. The country has been doing well since the new government was installed. All right, they also go on to say, your callers are calling Alexander Dunn and Dotish, but his results are surpassed, or has surpassed, the real dunce and stupidity of Hines. Crime statistics was at its highest in 2022 to 2025 pre-elections. The majority in the country are happy with the work being done, says somebody living in Florida.
0: Okay. Yeah. Okay, no problem.
3: Good morning to you, JY is my neighbor.
1: How you doing?
3: Good morning to you, Ken. Ken, I just have to say, for the awards show, you steal the show. You know, if you steal the show, you just always steal it. But you steal the show, just wise. And my loyalty to Ken, to George. Good morning to my neighbor, G-Wise.
0: Oh, she said
3: pleasant morning to you, G-Wise. Pleasant morning to you, Ken Simmons. Ken, I must say, you're always on point with your dressing, and you steal the show for the award with that outfit. And my loyalty is to George Gonzalez. Georgie, pleasant morning, and I love you. Now, with respect to the government and what they thinking to do there and stuff, I have no confidence in them, and I have no confidence in the police service. Yes, there's a few good police officers, but I don't really have confidence, because somehow they're not getting the crime thing right. Okay, so I appreciate the body cam. I appreciate the body cam, but there's still no confidence.
0: Thank you, Patty Pat. Thank you very much. You say her loyalty is to George, you know?
1: Somebody's saying, yeah. George not paying people to send message here, please. Right. Catherine is saying Florida full of mad people, you know?
0: Oh, boy.
4: When the UNC win, everybody win.
1: We win in.
0: Oh, gosh. Only behave on yourself now.
1: Only
5: good morning, gentlemen, again. I will say that this government is clearly showing the public that they want to mash up the whole country. They want to mash up our economy with little tourism we have. We don't basically not no big tourist destination already. They try to mash up Tobago too with a so-so bill. Here what happened, the whole Caribbean have crime. UNC, Barbados, Jamaica, Grenada, St. Vincent, all them countries putting a state of emergency or having a so-so bill. And some of them countries have more crime than us. But you know what happened? The media just hold on the crime for the simple reason they rely on tourism. And again, I will say this government, something wrong with them. They not to be adult serious trying to audience, you know. They're not watching the betterment of the country.
1: No, Ken.
5: It's just a plain stupidness they're doing. I go on.
1: Ken, over the years, I've noticed patterns with some politicians. I could remember a time that some politicians, they wrote to the foreign bodies like UK, Canada, America, Australia, some different parts of the world, mm-hmm. telling their citizens, don't come here. Here too bad, here too much a crime.
6: Yeah.
1: I could remember politicians lobbying, I would say, for Trinidad to get sanctions, talking about the government is doing business with Venezuela. You understand? I could remember all these things that would deteriorate our tourism and deteriorate the relationship, the foreign affairs relationship that we have with a lot of people in the Caribbean and the world. And I am seeing now that politicians still choosing to deteriorate the very fabric of our livelihood, the things that made Trinidad and Tobago a paradise. Yes. Crime is like a cancer and it needs to be rooted out. But it cannot be that the basic rights of citizens, the law-abiding citizens, has to be swept under the rug to do so. If it is that you could listen in on a conversation and arrest people, how come you're not finding out who is the real perpetrators of crime and thing? How come you're not finding out who on a mission to do somebody something and whatnot? How come? You have clearly shown that we have the capability to intercept intelligence. All right? Don't mind the homeland, you know, the person in charge. They don't really practice, you know. They don't really lean to the side of intelligence, but we have intelligence.
6: Hey, what's all right? What's up?
1: So, how come we need to become a police state if it is that we have these things to intercept these different things? What it is, what are they really saying? So I really and truly just be shocked on people seeing the rights of citizens could be affected. You don't know how this thing will turn out to them. If the people who in support of this is when it reach on your doorstep, is when you will find a problem with this bill, you know. You have to be careful of how you allow people to use their power. You're emboldening them to continue. And it's a slippery slope. And once they get sliding, once you're going down, gravity, it will increase the speed.
6: That's it. Let's hear from Anthony in Houston.
7: Houston, how y'all doing? Hope y'all had a great weekend. In fact, I know y'all had a great weekend. Anyhow, I can't really comment on this bill too much because I don't know too much of the facts on it. So I don't want to comment on something that I don't know. But what I do know is that trust among the police service is at a very low rate right now, or lacking. So for this bill to be effective, you need to have some trust in the police service, and right now there is no trust in the police service whatsoever. So that in itself is a problem. And instead of these body cameras being mandatory, body cameras should be standard on police uniform. Not mandatory, but standard on police uniform. We invest in all kind of stuff. We invest in helicopters that don't work. We invest in all kind of stuff. Make an investment in the body cam so that they become standard. And end the story.
6: Yeah, for me, I don't have a problem with special operations. I have a problem it being left to the discretion of the officers without any checks and balances. And that's why I played the clip with the Minister of Homeland Security, Roger Alexander. Can we be a little bit respectful? I mean, I know that we may not like him, right? But I just want us to be mindful of our words and be responsible. Yeah. All right, we may have an opinion, but let me be responsible now because we want to get in trouble, right?
1: Now we
8: man in your name, throw them back against the wall, then fall. Long time you say one them and they never want to listen. This is the man.
6: Man started singing it.
8: Yes, sir. You see when your hands clean and your heart pure. That's the liberty the man talking about. My God.
6: he will enjoy that reggae segment, clearly. Big up you, Mario.
9: morning, Ken and Jay Wise. Yeah, Junior from Ministry of Health. Yeah, I haven't been on for a long while, but you know, 105 is the home.
6: Yeah, man.
9: That Zozo thing is going to set a dangerous precedent for law-abiding citizens. That is all I have to say.
6: Right. So, again, folks, you know, we're talking about the special operations. How do you feel about it? It is going to the Senate. More than likely, it is going to be passed. Mm-hmm. And I'm telling you, it is going to be set for 2 years. Right? Mm-hmm. Some of you may not be able to comment on it, like Anthony in Houston, because you don't know the details. But really and truly, if the police see it fit to say, hey, this particular area, we need to declare it closed, right, they're going to close it. If they need to impose curfew, they can do so by the permission of, well, a signature from the president. Can the president deny the signature
1: if it is that the president has to sign off on it, I guess that she will have powers to deny as well. It must meet a certain criteria and whatnot. Now, people may think that we are against the bill. We are not against the bill. We are questioning.

0: Gangsta Barbie there.
1: And then she had a weapon concealed in her breast. But she don't have
0: she
1: much.
0: Don't have.
1: So I guess it was a... they had to fold it out. Those guns that apparently have a new one.
0: Mm-hmm.
1: That is small and it could just...
0: Unravel. Yeah. You know all kind of thing.
1: So in light of that, to be honest, right, because I have a lot of police officers, friends, those high ranking and
0: the good,
1: not so high
0: ranking.
1: The good ones. I believe so. But let's face it, even though that you're a police officer and you're listening, you know that there are those that are not honest.
0: Yeah, true.
1: Right?
0: I mean, listen, top of the morning to all of the hardworking police officers who stand and really make a difference out there. You know, it's a tough job to deal with some of the elements, all you just be dealing with it really easy. And then all you have to go home to all your families and thing too, and still lead a normal life after seeing and dealing with the things all you're dealing with. So, to the hardworking officers out there,
1: hats up to you.
0: Especially the WPCs.
1: Uh-huh. Yeah. All right.
0: Big up on it.
2: Oh, you're talking about World Peace Day, and I know people intentionally want to spell peace different from the peace it should be, because they want peace.
1: They want peace.
3: So we have security guards securing these extra police posts that they just built.
1: Yes.
3: So I want to know these so-called restricted zones. All you have the officers to man the perimeters of these zones? All you have that?
1: Yeah, the manpower trainer.
0: Yeah, well, that is where the military will come in.
1: There's so many questions. Let's take some calls as well. 603-505-624. Give us your perspective, because it's going to affect you directly or indirectly.
0: Trust me, it's going to.
1: Yeah, and this is a serious matter. This is not just for 6 months, a year.
0: And listen, what about people living abroad and, you know, they want to visit their family and their family is in one of these zones. I mean, I heard that they could apply for the permit via WhatsApp or whatnot. But you remember these things, you still have to get vetting and whatnot. Yeah. How people going to get passes?
1: I'm not too certain about
0: good morning, your life.
1: Permit. Hi, good day. Welcome.
4: Hello. Morning, everybody.
1: Yes, good day. How are you doing, sir?
4: Not the first time call. I call many times before.
1: All right.
0: Welcome back.
1: Thank you. Talk to
4: us. Concern is the Kaka area, like New York City.
1: Right.
4: It's about 11 million people.
0: Mm-hmm.
4: They don't have no zoo, so?
1: No.
4: But they have good policing.
1: Right.
4: Good detective work. You understand where I'm coming from?
0: Mm-hmm.
1: Yeah.
4: We are a small country. And they policing 11 million people. What is this going on here?
1: Okay.
4: You understand where I'm coming from? I'm just doing a comparison in terms of numbers.
1: Okay.
4: Right? Thanks a lot.
1: All right, yeah, thank you very much. In all fairness, the training was different. The resources are clearly much different. Of course, they have way more people to police than we do. But I guess it's the mindset and the mentality.
0: And I just going to say that is the mindset of the people.
1: Yeah. Let's take another one. Hello, good day, welcome.
5: Hi, good day.
0: Good morning, welcome.
1: Yeah, man, thanks for calling. What's your contribution?
5: Two things. The clip you keep playing was Alexander.
1: Yes.
5: He said they paid for 7 years for 2020.
1: Yeah. Basically, he was saying that money was wasted and that could have been used to buy body counts. But like, they have no money for that.
5: No, but 2020,
0: are we 2026? I would have been the mayor. I mean, don't go on, Alexander. Come down, man. Don't go on.
1: Alexander.
5: And then I guess, according to his previous callers, nobody
0: has faith in the
5: police.
0: Say again? Breaking up a bit.
5: According to the previous callers, nobody has faith in the police.
1: No, yeah, nobody, yeah. The confidence in the police service is at a low right now. It is.
5: And the final thing is, this is like this TV show Endgame.
1: Yeah.
5: The districts. The district.
1: Oh, yes. Yes. It resembling that.
5: Yeah.
1: Yeah, boy. All right, man. Thanks for your contribution. So here's what, right? You may think, well, hey, it's affecting me something, but listen, this is extremely serious, guys. And if you haven't gotten an opportunity, take some time to find out what are they proposing and what is inevitably coming.

0: to us for the next 2 years at least, see it fit, right?
1: Levi's, what the gentleman just said is true. They will have a major from senior man from the army and a senior man from the police service. It will be still a joint operation, army and police. Also, on the recommendation from the prime minister, the president only have to sign off the declaration for the curfew. The prime minister will recommend that, not the president.
0: Well, we know that. We just wanted to find out.
2: Yeah, because
0: if she would, if she can, if she say, well, I don't agree with that, can she not sign?
2: Hmm.
0: That's what we ask.
1: G-wise, George won't work when he come back, or Alexander is a nincompoop.
0: Oh gosh, you see us going good. Oh god.
2: Today's peace, still, yeah. Today's peace.
0: Peace.
2: Today's peace.
0: Peace be still, my children. Peace. Oh Lord, positively clear.
2: Hey, good morning to
3: good morning,
2: from
3: Ken
2: Princess
3: and G-wise. Bless
2: up. Yes, from Princess Song as
3: Ken,
2: well.
3: There's a person wearing a ring. And they don't understand what that ring means. That ring means that you should be an upstanding citizen. You can neither meet on the level of the square. Check your morality compass.
0: Ah, yes.
3: Speaking to the person in government wearing the ring.
0: Yeah, I know what you're talking about.

0: It's between the old ZOSO bill and the new special operations bill. All right. The old ZOSO bill is where it's stated that the joint command involving police and the defense force. The new special operations bill is police led. A head of special operations is appointed for each district. Defense force assistance is provided when the commissioner considers it necessary and requests.
1: But that's what I read.
0: Yeah, that's the new bill. That's all right. So you need to, you need to check what changes was made to the ZOSO, which allowed it to well, the main thing that allowed it to pass without the 3/5 majority is because they removed clause number 3. Yeah. Guys, ladies and gentlemen, you need to go and check it. Play Google Looks. Go and check it out.
1: Google Looks.
2: Well, yeah, good morning to the world. I have one message for all of us. Blessed is the man that walketh not for the counsel of the ungodly, nor standing in the way of sinners, nor seated in the seat of them scornful.
1: Hallelujah.
2: But his delight is in the law of the Lord, in which he meditate both day and night. All you know the rest. Yeah? Then he shall be like a tree. Olio.
1: Ah.
2: Listen, people, the council of the ungodly. Olio, know who them is, eh? Peace out.
1: Ah, boy, the man get biblical.
0: Biblical, boy.
3: Good morning, G-Wise and Ken. Morning. G-Wise and crime is a money-making thing.
0: Ah.
3: Them getting a percentage out of that.
0: Knock it.
3: So, what you feel? Them want to hold who they could hold.
0: Knock it.
3: And then at the end of the day, the taxpayers are to pay when they carry them to court.
0: Knock
3: and
0: it.
3: Sue them.
0: Yeah.
3: So.
1: We take some of your calls, 603-515. Do you know, have you heard some of the testimonials of those who were held under the PDO?
0: Lord must.
1: Six
0: be, right?
1: months, 5 months without being charged. Right? And it was left under their discretion, reasonable cause, and they have seen, statistically, they have seen a drop in certain areas, right? But can we live under that state permanently, indefinitely?
0: Can we?
1: So we have to learn to police with all these special operations and ZOSO and PDO. Come on, that's what we need to do. And I agree that there was an expert, I can't remember her name, she was saying that, okay, so we're dealing in a reactive mode. What about being proactive? What about what about counseling? What about steering these
0: troubled individuals
1: right into the right direction? Let's take a voice note here quickly.
4: Good morning, Ken and GY. Christine Lockdown sending love and blessings to the whole of 105.
0: Love, love, love.
4: And
0: love,
4: I'm
0: love,
4: saying happy belated birthday to Desiree Hart.
0: Happy belated
4: birthday on Saturday. So
1: she's
4: still celebrating.
1: Yes, listen, Desiree reached out to me on Friday, but I missed it. But I understand she celebrated on Saturday. Happy birthday, Desiree.
0: Yes.
1: Hope you have an amazing day on Saturday. Go on. And I hope you're still enjoying, okay? More life and health and strength and blessings in abundance. Let's take a call. Hello, good day. Welcome.
5: Good morning.
1: Hi, can you lower the volume on the radio, please? Okay. You're going to get feedback.
5: I'm away from the radio because I want to hear what I say.
1: Yes, quick is the word.
5: Mr. Simmons, good morning. Good morning, Mr. G.Y.
0: Good morning, how are you doing?
5: So, I am one of those citizens, law-abiding citizens, who is going to be in one of those zones.
1: Right.
5: Uh-huh. I have nephews that are within a certain age that is going to be targeted.
0: Hmm.
5: I am not asking, I'm telling you, because we didn't have anything going on when I say no cops, no state English, and they were being targeted by the police and the soldiers. So what we think is going to happen now?
0: Hmm.
5: Come on, people. Come on.
1: So you're very much concerned. What, you feel
5: come
1: helpless?
5: On,
1: you feel...
5: I am frightened. I am actually frightened for my son and my nephews and what is going to take place. Come on, people. Come on. Open all your eyes. What is really going on? And it's only when we look at it, right? All right. My job, based on the job I'm doing, I will have to acquire a pass.
1: Right.
5: To leave. If they decide to call a curfew, I will have to get a pass to get to and from work. Come on. Come on, people. I am frightened. I am speaking to them. I need tears.
1: Wow.
5: Come on, people. These are our children. We are talking about our children's future, our country's future. Come on, people. Come on. Open all your eyes. What is going on? Why are we remaining silent? Come on. Come on, Mr. Semanjan, I went tears thinking about what is going to happen to my child and my nephews.
1: Yeah.
5: Come on, people, do something.
1: Thank you. Thank you for sharing. Wow. She got very emotional there, yes? So, you see, you know what? Who feels it knows it.
0: Exactly so.
1: And you may think, well, you're probably living in a nice little area and it does not affect you, but that lady called there and she says, listen, even without it, her nephew and her son has been targeted and she's fearful to the point of tears. And this is what I'm saying. Sometimes we don't put ourselves in other people's shoes. We have lost empathy. We don't understand really until it actually happens of what's taking place. And the reason why I decided to bring this forward today, because this is a very serious issue, extremely. So we can't take it lightly. I mean, to say we may have lighter topics as we go forward in the week, but this affects us all. And there are many who are very much concerned, like that lady. And watch the eyeline. I sort of feel that type of way. I feel, and I do. It's not only me and Jay Wise. I'm pretty sure those who are listening felt the same way. Way, boy. What's going on? And we're not saying nothing. So we're doing our part to highlight it. Okay? So my thing is, in discussions like these, what can the normal citizen do?
0: What it is that you could do for this? You know?
1: What can God... We highlight
0: all
1: and
0: I would
1: raise
0: tell,
1: our voice.
0: No, listen, right? I will say it and I will say it again. It's not that I am against crime fighting. We all fed up our crime. We all see things and the way sometimes you see a bandit go to rob somewhere and the police could act swiftly. We praise them. All right? If some of them no longer in the land of the living, you say, well done, officers. You see that on the media. People are really fed up with the crime. Home invasions, all them things. We sick of it. It have pests amongst us.
1: Yeah.
0: It have pests amongst us. We fed up of them. But the net that they are throwing to catch the pests, it could fall on you, the law-abiding citizens. All right? And

0: and decide.
1: They could beat you. They could beat you and they could say something.
0: What about if it's some little petty thing like a man with this one girl and or some what kind of
1: no? What about
0: if somebody have a grudge?
1: When that area closed, you don't know what's going on.
0: Exactly.
1: And you could take the report. The police could say what?
0: And what? And then what? We working with what we have? Huh? We working with what we have?
1: We're going to come back. 15 to go before 9 o'clock. A lot of voice notes. We'll try to get in some calls too as well, but we have some commitments. We're coming back. Don't go anywhere, right? We're coming.
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0: that was everyone.
1: You went to the gym, you went and worked out. Somebody, or you went and pose in the gym.
0: Somebody now tell me I'm looking wrong.
2: You're looking wrong?
1: Oh. Yeah, they're lying.
2: You're right.
1: They're right. But Ramona had to ask, what are you doing going in the gym? Huh? What are you going in the gym to do?
0: What do you mean? Well, I don't go in the gym, but you know, everybody just be like, you don't need to go in the gym.
1: But I now say not you. I see you in gym looking like you're come out in, from the gym. I want to know.
0: Looks could be deceiving.
1: Oh, well, all right. See, I know good material and you know gym.
2: No. She's right by Kent.
0: Yeah.
2: Right.
1: She's a rider. All right.
2: She's all right. Let me be focused now.
1: How can I be focused when Ramona here? Let's, how? Let everything that just go.

0: Good morning, Junior. You know, it's like, I know.
1: No.
0: I know.
1: That's it.
2: Yeah, is that seat? Is it seat? Is it seat?
0: I just hope I ain't gonna rush.
2: Hey, we coming back to wrap it up.
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2: Ah, boy. Fire on Water become the second, the fire services, the second division, division. Police. Fire officers.
3: For
2: St. Police, because we're talking about police. Fire officers, we're outside this coming Thursday, right, on the Ocean Pelican. Okay, looking forward to that. All right, folks, We are unable to play. We see plenty voice notes.
3: Plenty messages.
2: But if I may,
3: this message is one that really touched me. It says, "Morning, Ken and Jay Wise. This is apartheid all over again." It says Kamala will go down as the worst PM ever. I ain't nobody latter, but it does seem that this is apartheid again to many, many people, like the woman that called and was in tears. You know, and for the people that don't know what apartheid is, you know, it describes any system or policy that enforces severe racial, cultural, or social segregation and discrimination. All right, so the new.
2: I just said, if you're unhappy, let your voices be heard. Don't be afraid to speak up, and let them know. Even in your workplace, if you're not happy with your boss,
3: now, are you sure about that?

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3: Honeybee Cricket will have you buzzing. 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

0: Don't miss it. Good morning, Trinidad and Tobago. 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

right. So, guys, you know it's my turn now. 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Yeah, just asking a lot of questions, you know. Everybody, we have a lot of questions, you know, that we continue to ask, you know, especially to those in authority. And, you

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Ah, boy. Wait. Anyway, beautiful people, I'm here with you. Trust me on that. You're going to definitely get some good vibes, some great music. Yeah, as we jumpstart the first working day of the week, Monday, 21st of September. Oh, yeah. September is almost gone. By the time we wink, we in October, then come November, then come December, Christmas. And, you know, from the time December reach, Christmas into Carnival, yeah? So hope you guys are okay. Connect with us at 388-1051. That's where you send your voice notes, your direct messages. I have some information to share with you. So I'm going to do that right now because we're getting ready for Ishmael, the Demolition Man. 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

0: Moses.
1: Good morning, Ramonzi. Happy Monday morning to you. Happy Monday morning, Trinidad and Tobago. Happy Monday morning, Carnage. Yeah, this is not your boy Mosey Miami or Mosey Baltimore. No, it's not that. It's Mosey 8 Hope Street, Carnage, West to Westmoreland. Who does that?

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0: Cecilia, Penny, Rodi, Rachel, Sasha, and Siobhan.
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0: Cecilia, Penny, Rodi, Rachel, Sasha, and Siobhan.
2: Mrs. Gaskin, it is not my problem that your husband want to come in here and resting his head at the night, eh? No, Mrs. Gaskin, put on the go. Put on the go, love.

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Going out to Mr. Norman Chuckery. 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Didn't tell me nothing. I'm gonna bring a cake for you. Some ice cream or some kind of thing. But anyway, I now study something. We could go on the road and finish with, right? We are going to get something. Right, Norman? Chucks, we are going to get something, right? Right, so happy belated birthday going out to our brand manager. Yeah, the best, the best. I ain't lying, he's the best. 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He's the best. Norman, pick up yourself, darling. You know we love you. And also, birthday greetings going out to his relative as well. Chucks International out there in Woodbrook.

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0: Good morning, sweetheart.
1: Listen, good morning, morning to you and all the Vibe City 105. Let's have a great, lovely day. Be safe.
0: Thank you, Christopher. A blessed morning, beautiful lady. Sending belated birthday greetings to my daughter, Chelsea George.

0: Good morning, DJ Ramona. It's a bright, sunshiny day.
1: Oh, yes, definitely. You catch me there, though.
0: Munzi, the power we have right now is the power of our voices, and we have to take full advantage of it
1: yes.
0: whenever and wherever we can.

0: Thomas.
1: Hi DJ Ramona, pleasant morning. I want to find out the name of a song you played earlier on. It's Party Time, the 5 years nearly done and time to Ramaji. I wanted to know who is the singer on that song for the longest while. If you get this message, could you, Thomas is my name, could you just say who is the singer, please, Thomas?
0: Yes, no problem.

Get your tickets, all right? Once again, for those of you who would have won tickets, you can collect your tickets right here at the security booth downstairs, our Guardian Media office, all right? Just walk with ID, okay?

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The Gathering, where timeless music never goes out of style. That's a nice event. Yeah, man, pick up John Boy on this one. Johnny, pick up yourself, man. Good vibes. As we get you ready for that one, that's this coming Wednesday. Yeah, we head to Marvin Lee Stadium, all right? Also, guys, whatever your mood, there's a Vita Malt flavor for you. 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

0: Good morning.
1: Morning. I love that comment you make about people not wanting to speak out.
0: But I can
1: say this. Mm-hmm. It is not only from the civilian side of aspects of it that people are afraid to speak out, you know, but even members of the business community,
0: yeah. They
1: are not like, afraid to speak out, because I am hearing, you know, from certain core sectors of the country, that businessmen who speak out will not be getting any contracts when they do so.
0: Yeah.
1: So, and as a result, they prefer to hold their tongue.
0: Yep.
1: Keep their tongue.
0: Yep.
1: And take whatever is gutted out to them, because if they speak out, they would not be getting any contracts.

sister's birthday also. Her name is Michelle from Santa Cruz. And have a great day. And yes, the reggae music, it has the message. So just feed the people, heal them, and nature them with the reggae music. I love that. Yeah, today. Yeah, thanks. Thank you so very much.

0: 54, girl? What? Looking good for 54, man. Good vibes to you. Enjoy your birthday, all right? Yeah. Right, I'm going to just touch this one here.
1: Ramona, good morning. I would like to send birthday greetings to my mother, Sybil Lynch. Today is her birthday. I wish to wish her all God's blessings, health and strength, and many more on this blessed day. Love you, mommy.
0: Blessings to you, mommy, man. And guys, listen up. We're Exquisite Culinary Art.

Restaurant Week on Instagram, Facebook, and TikTok for more information. And with that said, beautiful people, yes, 11 a.m. on time. This is how we shut down hour number two inside the mid-morning link-up show. Gonna be back with more inside the last and final one, so keep it locked.

till noon. Remember, look up for the Major Network News at 12, and then the ladies DJ Dr. Rossi steps in right after, right? So the action continues.

They say there's nothing new under the sun. We say, come prove them wrong. 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
1: What's up? Pleasant morning to you. This is Shiki. Just touching base, saying hello to all 105 listeners and also the KRC community.
0: Yes, sir.
1: Everybody be safe. All right, and may God bless each and everyone. Trinity.

Ramona. It's please and thanks. Play back that ball, Ina. Play back that ball. Please and thanks. Morning, huh?

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0: Also look out for our major network news. That's coming up. Gonna be back tomorrow. So with that said, do enjoy the rest of your Monday and have a better week ahead. Take care, everybody. Yours truly, DJ Ramona. I'm gone.
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0: afternoon and welcome to the Midday News here on CNC3 and the TBC Radio Network. I am Jesse Ramdeo. Thank you for joining us. Prime Minister Kamla Pisabi-Sessa and members of a delegation have arrived in New York to attend the 81st session of the United Nations General Assembly. A Facebook post shared by the Prime Minister shortly after 10:30 this morning showed her being accompanied by Foreign and CARICOM Affairs Minister Sean Sobers, as well as Minister in the Office of the Prime Minister Nicholas Morris, as she greets other officials. Among the anticipated engagements on Pisabi-Sessa's agenda is a planned meeting with Venezuela's acting President Delcy Rodriguez against the backdrop of strained diplomatic relations between Trinidad and Tobago and Venezuela. The Prime Minister is expected to return on Thursday morning. Works and Infrastructure Minister Julian John will serve as acting Prime Minister in Pisabi-Sessa's absence. Well, for the second time in 5 months, horror unfolded at Pigeon Point Beach as two boats collided just outside the bathing-only zone. The accident, which took place on Sunday, left 9 people, including 4 tourists, injured, with one woman reportedly losing several teeth and sustaining a head injury. Eyewitnesses say two pirogues crashed almost head-on just outside the restricted bathing area at the popular beach. A female victim, who was aboard the Game Changer vessel, went airborne before landing in the other boat. Other passengers were violently flung into the sea, some landing on the rope near bathers. Lifeguards on duty rushed to assist and rescued passengers from the water. Dr. Ian Ramnarine, chief surgeon at the Eric Williams Medical Sciences Complex, who was at the beach, helped assess the victims before they were taken to the Scarborough Hospital. He is warning that more lives could be lost if changes are not made.
1: Once they got up to the hospital, everything was there, was waiting for them. There were quite a few people waiting, not just doctors and nurses and the other hospital staff. Because it's a mass casualty, a proper mass casualty result, response. And thankfully, nobody was seriously injured. But, I mean, if this continues, this nonsense continues, who knows what will happen the next time, you know? I mean, it's only 5 months since we lost somebody.
0: Dr. Ramnarine said the lifeguards, as well as other medical personnel who were at the beach, acted quickly, decisively and professionally to ensure that all the injured were properly assessed.
1: One of the problems was, with so many people injured, they didn't have as many as necessary, and nowhere will have as many as they need, honestly, because they don't expect a mass casualty. But they managed to put everybody in the right place and get them all monitored, make sure there was nothing serious at this time, and then see who the most serious ones with cuts and bruises and pains, etc. And all in all I can say is the way they responded was professional.
0: Dr. Ramnarine is calling for better enforcement of marine regulations to protect Tobago's tourism product. The incident follows the April 8th fatal jet ski crash at Pigeon Point, which claimed the life of 7-year-old Angelica Jogi. Economist Dr. Mariano Brown says efforts must be made now to diversify the economy. Ahead of the upcoming budget presentation, Brown, who was speaking during an interview on CNC3's Morning Brew program, said despite declining oil and gas revenue, there is still too much dependence on the energy sector.
2: The majority, 80% of our foreign exchange reserves come from one sector. The reason why the economy is slow is because the dynamo of the economy is slow. So how that sector operates over the foreseeable future is going to be important, and the efforts made to move away from it and in fact lessen its importance. That's the second one. So at the moment, the inflation numbers look good, surprisingly, given what is taking place in the rest of the world. But the question is, will it stay there?
0: Brown said the unavailability of Forex is a major challenge for the government as well as citizens. This, he says, has to be resolved quickly because it is at the center of everything, including the growth of GDP, unemployment and inflation.
2: You have very little control over that because our inflation is largely imported. So the price of goods, we import most of what we need. The coefficient is somewhere around 80% of every dollar that is spent in Trinidad Tobago. This basically goes outside in the sense of it has a foreign exchange component. So it means that in definition, 80% of any product or item which is produced in Trinidad and Tobago has that component too, with the exception of natural gas. And that's about to change. Mm. So the critical issue is getting growth going, managing the rate of inflation, and at the same time dealing with your foreign exchange problem. And if
0: Brown says the government is in a very difficult position in managing the economy. He adds that the Manatee project will not come on stream in 2027, but predicts that Ginger will. However, he says all of those projects are heavily capital projects and the net value accrues over time. High Court Judge Frank Sipasad says body cameras are a win-win for both police officers and citizens. His comments come amid debate over the Special Operations Bill and questions about whether body cameras should be mandatory during operations. Though he acknowledges that cost could be an issue given the number of police officers who would have to be equipped, Sipasad says body camera footage can provide some of the best evidence of what actually takes place during an encounter. He says the technology can protect both police officers and citizens.
3: I have actually said in court judgments that I think it is necessary. It's the best form of evidence, and that type of camera footage protects both an officer and the citizenry. So from my perspective, it's a win-win situation because it can capture in real time and capture with accuracy what actually is at play. And if persons are exercising their authority in accordance with the law, then there is nothing to fear.
0: Sipasad also reiterated that citizens can use their cell phones to record police activity once they do not interfere with officers or obstruct the course of justice. On concerns about the Special Operations Bill and how the proposed powers could affect citizens in areas designated as closed areas, Sipasad says constitutional rights are not absolute. However, he says, the courts remain an important safeguard for citizens and can determine whether laws that affect fundamental rights are reasonable and proportionate.
3: We have a concept in society that rights are absolute. They are not. No right, whether enshrined in the Constitution or not, is absolute or immutable. And it is for the state and for the legal system to determine whether laws are proportionate and whether they infringe the fundamental rights in a way that is unacceptable.
0: Meanwhile, on renewed calls for prison reform, Sipasad says prisoners also have fundamental rights which must be protected. The High Court judge who visited death row several years ago described the conditions he saw as less than ideal. He says proper reform will require significant investment, but prisoners must also be given opportunities to improve themselves before they return to society. Homicide detectives are investigating three separate murders which took place in different parts of the country this weekend. In the most recent incident, 27-year-old Deshaun Manson, alias Didi, was gunned down near his home on George Street on Sunday night around 10:30. Police said Manson was recently released from detention during the recently concluded state of emergency. Hours earlier on Sunday morning, 36-year-old Derek Bukard was driving his car on Simon Valley Road, St. Anne's, when a vehicle drove in his path, blocking him. Two men with guns wearing tactical clothing and bulletproof vests with police markings got out of the SUV and shot Bukard several times, killing him. And early on Saturday morning, a Mayaro man died from injuries he sustained during a fight at a bar. Police said Romario Gonzalez, alias Bucky, was at a bar on Guayaguari Road just after midnight when he got into an argument with two men. Gonzalez reportedly stabbed both of the men but was beaten by bar patrons who intervened. He was taken to hospital where he died just after 1 a.m. on Sunday. It's now time for a quick commercial break. More for you up next.
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I'm going to say thank you very much indeed, Almighty Creator, giving us that breath of fresh air. Thank you, Almighty Creator. Thank you very much indeed, Almighty Creator, giving us that breath of fresh air to be here. Also, thanks very much indeed to Ramona, holding it down there from 9 a.m. to 12 noon. It's my turn now, the ladies DJ, your musical surgeon, Dr. Ross. Having a company. It's beautiful Monday, majestic Monday. Today, it's already.

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1: They say there's nothing new under the sun. We say, come prove them wrong. 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

0: 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I gotta open the phone lines now. After these.
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0: 623-5105 or 624-7729. Let's try the lines. Hello, good afternoon. Hello? Okay, not there. Now choose wisely. I'm going to pick a number between 1 and 5. All right, 1, 2, 3, 4, 5. Hello, good afternoon. Welcome.
1: Hello, good afternoon.
0: Hey, good afternoon. Pick a number between 1 to 5.
1: 3.
0: 3.

0: You ready for that?
1: All right. Yeah.
0: There we go.
1: Here I, where your mother gone? She gone far on. Little boy, where your mother gone? She gone far on. That's it.
0: That's it? All right, send me a full name. Send me a full name. Send me a full name. You have a WhatsApp? 388-1051. What's your first name?
1: Thomas.
0: Thomas, send me that now, okay?
1: All right.
0: All right, Thomas. How are you, buddy?

taking one. What's that, a call already, yeah? As far as I know, it's one caller that's taken. Not the best out of three. Let's say the best out of three here. So let me call them, man.

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3: on the road, let the doctor take care of you. Musically speaking, Dr. Ross on the Vibe.

And this is your night indeed. Everything is going to be all right. I'm going to head to the lines in about 7 minutes. Yes, I'm going to open the lines in about 7 minutes. Majestic Monday.

0: sometimes, you know, sometimes it's good to get that lost feeling. Really get lost in emotions. In a good way or in a bad way. But however it goes, life, there's always life. One thing we know about life, we're here today, and we may not be here tomorrow, but it's what we do today that matters. And leave a lifelong existing memory in our hearts. Yeah. Well, speaking of hearts, let's head to the lines. Let's make some house calls.
1: The doctor is in the house. And guess what? He makes house calls. Dr. Ross is on your radio. 5

0: And what's great on it's a long holiday. We're getting a holiday on Thursday. Republic Day, as we get ready to celebrate Republic Day. And of course, you know what's happening. I'm going to give you my itinerary in a short while. Let's go live.
1: Monday with the one and only doctor.
0: What's going on? I saw a little birdie told me that you were in Napa, boy. A little birdie said Napa, boy.
1: You know, I don't play.
0: A birdie said Napa, boy. Napa, the safest here, boy. In Napa. I said, okay,
1: you know how the thing does go?
0: I know how the thing does go. I know how the thing does go, my brother. So how was your weekend? How was your weekend?
1: My weekend was excellent, man.
0: Excellent. That's what we're talking about. And of course, well, it's a holiday this week. What's the plan for this week? We can talk about it now because it's a short weekend.
1: I will be aboard the Harbour Master on the 24th.
0: Boy, this coming Thursday.
1: Yes.
0: Vibe City 105 FM, big soca boat ride, boy. Soca Republic, boy.
1: You know, I don't miss that.
0: No. You don't miss that. You're bringing your partner Tyrone out.
1: Well, boy, I don't have a foot in at all.
0: He still have 1 foot out the door, boy? Jealous.
1: Yeah.
0: Oh, my goodness.
1: I'm trying to dance with Ramona, but that ain't happening.
0: He's trying to dance. See?
1: Nah, yeah, bro.
0: You think he had that kind of energy? I don't think he had that kind of...
1: Yeah. Ramona is special.
0: Ramona is a different type of energy, boy.
1: Yeah,
0: I don't think he had that kind of energy to keep up with Ramona. I don't know.
1: He might
0: even make a 5 seconds. Fallas.
1: No. That's it.
0: All right, brother. Well, everything.
1: How was your little trip in the Guyana?
0: Guyana was great. Guyana was excellent. Guyana was good. Guyana was excellent, man.
1: So which means you're looking to go back soon?
0: Yes, I'll be back in Guyana January.
1: All right.
0: I'm going to be touching down in... We're going to be touching on New York, Miami. Miami is next. Then New York. We have Tobago coming up, Tobago Carnival as well. So we're going to be touching on in Tobago Carnival. We have Miami Carnival going to be touching on there as well. Yeah.
1: All right.
0: New York. But you see, New York is Christmas. Yeah. I touch it on there for Christmas. Yeah, my brother. All right, brother. Blessings, man. Safe.
1: Yeah, loving you.
0: Loving you, indeed.

0: 6235105 or 6247729. Let's see if we can touch a voice note. Let me go to the line first. Hello, good afternoon. Welcome.
1: Welcome to Dr. Ross. Hey,
0: what's going on?
1: I good. I need hot sun here, but the sun blazing.
0: The sun blazing.
1: You got some water, Dr. Ross?
0: You still have some water up in the Southland? Water?
1: We always have water.
0: I know you don't make joke with your water.
1: No, you don't make joke with your water at all.
0: No. So wait.
1: This is Chauvin Ali from the Central Hospital. Blondie, Lady in Red, Marine Empowerment, Dillon. I'm a boy, Sean in Tobago. Are you hearing any good?
0: Well, Sean Gritch. Sean actually outside right now. We're not in Tobago. He actually outside.
1: Okay. Sean, bring back something nice to me, boy.
0: Well, that what you go tell Sean? To bring back something nice to you? But you have our next man in foreign. What about the next man in foreign?
1: If a man in foreign, bring back something to my Sean, bring back something to me. Nothing wrong with that.
0: All right. But what you...
1: Big Daddy George, everybody.
0: But George bringing back something for you, too.
1: I don't talk to George last night. He bringing back something for me.
0: But there's a real thing you are coming in from the club.
1: Thing I get this.
0: But you are a real thing from foreign girl.
1: Again, real thing.
0: Let me ask that question now. All them things that man bringing for you. Were you bringing for the man? Were you getting the man?
1: The man and them innocent, though. Them don't want to take.
0: Oh, gosh. I go.

0: Good afternoon, ladies, DJ. Happy Monday to you. Happy Monday to you. No, happy Majestic Monday. Oh. Remember, I was struggling to say that word, and Danny decided she would buy a book for me to learn the word till I don't waste some money in it. I can say it now, Majestic Monday. Well, I'm very close to you, my brother. 8 Hope Street,
1: West Side.
0: West of West Morris.
1: Right,
0: who does that?
1: Who does that? Indeed, let's go line one. Hello, good afternoon. Welcome. Hello, good afternoon.
2: Majestic Monday.
1: Hey, good afternoon to you. What's happening?
2: Why are you part of Lego? Tell somebody else. Just pass and show it, girl.
1: Then everything is good. You gotta go with it, you know. You gotta go with it, you know.
2: Well, Ross, if you ain't go with it, nobody ain't doing it for you, you know. Well,
1: but you gotta go with it, brother. Who go with it?
2: Well, I just making it short and sweet to all you 105ers, all you listeners, everybody who locks on and listen and enjoy me by goodness only time. One love, get some tongue. I was here.
1: Yeah, I know you as a man have it ready and prep for Thursday on the boat, but oh, gosh.
2: Well, I done ready for Thursday already, you know, Ross. Are you ready?
1: I know that. I want it with you. When you're out there, you're out there. I feel you gotta give you a best dress award, but because watch me, I don't think that anybody could outdress Cat from talking about. We're not telling sophistication. Yeah. Cat, go with it. Cat, go with it. Go with it, Cat. All right, brother. All right, later. Cat from Tongue Boy, go with it, Cat. Go with it. Cat from Tongue. Let me say good afternoon to Maniku up there in Maraval. Guti from La and San Juan, of course, Ratty.

0: in a diamond store here to buy a diamond.
1: Walk back out. Walk back out.
0: Because I finally make up my mind that marriage.
1: Walk back out.
0: Change my mind.
1: All right, good.
0: No more marriage again.
1: Walk out.
0: That is it. End of text.
1: Walk out that store. Too much a man bringing thing for she, but walk out that store. Walk out this store. Walk it. That's a man. That's a man for years. To spend the life savings, you know. The bank was tall and fat. Big. Big, big bank account. And they spend it. Thinking it have a lifelong thing. And next thing you know, a blossom the past just come in. Shoop, and take over everything, yes. A man waste all that money for all 5 years, boy. You know, I'll tell you, easy, you know. But you gotta be strong, you gotta be strong, you gotta be strong, you gotta be strong. Hello, good afternoon, welcome.
2: Barney, Barney, you can still buy the ring for me, boy.
1: No, the man walk on that store, no, the man. What you gonna do the man that? Why are you gonna do the man that? How much
2: for Barney, Barney, I just said, boy.
1: But how are you gonna do the man that? Let the man walk on this store, eh? Let the man walk on this store.
2: I have plenty ring already, I can still do with a ring, Barney.
1: Oh,
2: I'm gonna put it on my big toe.
1: Oh, God.

hearing, yes? Wait. Tell you by still by the ring. Let me shut down this hour.

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minutes right there, you know. 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

0: Trinidad and Tobago. Christmas starts here. The ham is coming.
1: The sorrel is coming.
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2: 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Kevin Baker and Beats by Robin. Ken Simmons and John Boy. Playing the classics. 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

0: I got the ticket to give away. Next is when I get the Fahrenheit ticket. And I can tell you the question. Let me give you the first question. Which night spot is hosting Fahrenheit? Not real easy. Open the lights. Let's open the lines. Hello, good afternoon.
1: Hello, good afternoon.
0: Hi, what's your first name?
1: Christian.
0: All right, Christian. The first question, which night spot is hosting Fahrenheit?
1: Temperature Bar.
0: No, the night spot. I want the night spot. Which night spot? Where is this going to be? It's hosting... What spot?
1: Hotshot Takarigua.
0: Oh! All right, good. Hotshot Takarigua. That's correct. All right. Now, here comes the second question. On what date is Fahrenheit taking place?
1: September 26th.
0: All right, that's it. You're quite correct. What's your full name? Send me a... You have a WhatsApp number?
1: Yes.
0: All right, send me a full... What's your first name again?
1: Christian.
0: All right, so Christian, send me a full name right now to 388-1051. All right, that's our WhatsApp. So I can send your name up for all the right, ticket, all right? Congratulations to you, Christian.

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0: Good afternoon. I'm Shane Superville with headline news on CNC3 and the TBC Radio Network. In local developments, Prime Minister Kamla Prasad Bisesa and members of her delegation have arrived in New York to attend the 81st session of the United Nations General Assembly. A Facebook post shared by the Prime Minister shortly after 10:30 this morning showed her being accompanied by Foreign and CARICOM Affairs Minister Sean Sobers, as well as Minister in the Office of the Prime Minister Nicholas Morris, as she greets other officials. Among the anticipated engagements on Prasad Bisesa's agenda is a planned meeting with Venezuela's acting president, Delcy Rodriguez, against the backdrop of strained diplomatic relations between Trinidad and Tobago and Venezuela. The Prime Minister is expected to return on Thursday morning. Works and Infrastructure Minister Jolene John will serve as acting Prime Minister in Prasad Bisesa's absence. For the second time in 5 months, horror unfolded at Pigeon Point Beach as two boats collided just outside the bathing-only zone. The accident, which took place on Sunday, left 9 people, including 4 tourists, injured, with one woman reportedly losing several teeth and sustaining a head injury. Eyewitnesses say two pirogues crashed almost head-on just outside the restricted bathing area at the popular beach. A female victim, who was aboard the Game Changer vessel, went airborne before landing in the other boat. Other passengers were violently flung into the sea, with some landing on the rope near bathers. Lifeguards on duty rushed to assist and rescued passengers from the water. Dr. Ian Ramnarayan, chief surgeon at the Eric Williams Medical Sciences Complex, who was at the beach, helped assess the victims before they were taken to the Scarborough Hospital. He is warning that more lives could be lost if changes are not made.
1: Once they got up to the hospital, everything was there, was waiting for them. There were quite a few people waiting, not just doctors and nurses and the other hospital staff, because it's a mass casualty, a proper mass casualty result, response. And thankfully, nobody was seriously injured. But, I mean, if this continues, this nonsense continues, who knows what will happen next time, you know? I mean, it's only 5 months since we lost somebody.
0: Dr. Ramnarayan said the lifeguards, as well as other medical personnel who were at the beach, acted quickly, decisively and professionally to ensure that all the injured were properly assessed. Homicide detectives are investigating 3 separate murders which took place in different parts of the country this weekend. In the most recent incident, 27-year-old Deshaun Mason, alias Didi, was gunned down near his home on George Street on Sunday night at around 10:30 p.m. Police said Mason was recently released from detention during the recently concluded state of emergency. Hours earlier on Sunday morning, 36-year-old Derek Bocard was driving his car on Simon Valley Road, St. Anne's, when a vehicle drove in his path, blocking him. 2 men with guns wearing tactical clothing and bulletproof vests with police markings got out of the SUV and shot Bocard several times, killing him. And early on Saturday morning, a Mayaro man died from injuries he sustained during a fight at a bar. To some regional news, Guyana authorities have seized 2 water dredges and a quantity of gold following a crackdown at an illegal mine operation along the Piruni River. The Enforcement Department of the Guyana Geology and Mines Commission carried out the operation with support from the police. The Ministry of Natural Resources said the operation forms part of ongoing enforcement efforts to curb illegal mining and protect Guyana's waterways. Stay tuned for another news update at the top of the hour and for comprehensive coverage in our major newscast at 7 p.m. on CNC3 and across all digital platforms.
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of the Sesame Link, but nah, I might just tell you nah. 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Remember, we are boarding at 9 and we set sail at 10 a.m. Yeah, and we are kicking things off the right way as well. Complimentary breakfast on us. Yeah,

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3: Yes, indeed. The big drive home is on. The Intersection. Buckle up and don't forget your bread. Hi. Our WhatsApp number, 388-1051. I've seen some activities inside the box. Let's check in here. Hi to Florence. Good afternoon to you and my condolences to you as well. Okay, lost a best friend named Arlene. All right, may she rest in peace. Also, hi to, I see Tracy inside, is inside there. Hi, Tracy. Top of the afternoon to you. All right, Kimberly is there. Hi, Kimberly. Nice having you on board. Also, hi to Chua and Vidya, the Alapton from Williamsville. It was really nice seeing you guys yesterday at the first sensational brunch. So, a matter of fact, top of the afternoon to all who came out yesterday at the brunch, boys.

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Yeah, adapted and directed by the acclaimed Penelope Spencer. Mm-hmm. See it live at the Cipriani Labour College on Saturday, October 3rd at 8:30 p.m. and Sunday, October 4th at 6:30 p.m. Now, tickets are available now online. All right. Matter of fact, at the advertised outlets, call 683-0359 or 683-4843. Four women, one house, a whole lot of trouble. The best little house in Guapo. All right. It happens. Matter of fact, what happens in Guapo don't always stay in Guapo. No. So make sure and go and check it out. All right. As we have in store for you, listen, New Tongue Playboys presents Juvie Jam at the Playboys Panyard. This has happened Wednesday, 23rd of September, the night before the holiday, at the corner of Chagrit Road and Broome Street in Woodbrook, Port of Spain. Doors open from 9 p.m. Look out for DJ Ramona, DJ Dr. Ross, DJ Sensational Sammy, Sai MP3, and the bumper boss himself, Bass No Time to Waste. 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

0: Don't miss it.
1: 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Christmas starts here. The ham is coming.
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0: followed by our number two. And side there, we're going to be throwing your way the front seat, back seat segment. What we know, top story today is about the Zoso bill. 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

0: Good afternoon. I am Jensen Laven with Headline News on CNC3 and the TBC Radio Network. In local developments, with the Public Services Association not ruling out protest action over outstanding back pay, the personnel department is reminding unions at the negotiating table that the state has other bills to pay. The message comes as both the PSA and the Office of the Chief Personnel Officer continue to be at odds over how the over $3 billion in back pay should be paid. The PSA wants 60% of that money in cash and 40% in non-cash, while the state's final position is the reverse. In a video posted to social media, the personnel department said it understands why workers would prefer their money in cash, but argued that a combination could ease pressure on the national budget while still providing benefits to workers.
1: The state responsibility extends beyond any single group of persons. The government must ensure that resources are distributed across the many needs of the nation. Healthcare, education, national security, infrastructure, and social support are a few of the many factors which must be taken into account with every budget decision.
0: Meanwhile, PNM Chairman Marvin Gonzalez weighed in on the PSA issue and today argued that while the union's president, Felicia Thomas, continues to cozy up with the government, public servants are facing rising food prices, government fees, and national insurance contributions. At the same time, they were being offered only 40% of their arrears in cash. High Court Judge Frank Sipasad says body cameras are a win-win for both police officers and citizens. His comments come amid debate over the Special Operations Bill and questions about whether body cameras should be mandatory during operations. Though he acknowledges that cost could be an issue given the number of police officers who would have to be equipped, Sipasad says body camera footage can provide crucial evidence of what actually takes place during an encounter. He says the technology can protect both police officers and citizens.
2: I have actually said in court judgments that I think it is necessary. It's the best form of evidence, and that type of camera footage protects both an officer and the citizenry. So from my perspective, it's a win-win situation because it can capture in real time and capture with accuracy what actually is at play. And if persons are exercising their authority in accordance with the law, then there is nothing to fear.
0: Sipasad also reiterated that citizens can use their cell phones to record police activity once they do not interfere with officers or obstruct the course of justice. Prime Minister Kamala Prasad Bisesa and members of her delegation have arrived in New York to attend the 81st session of the United Nations General Assembly. A Facebook post shared by the Prime Minister shortly after 10:30 a.m. this morning showed her being accompanied by Foreign and CARICOM Affairs Minister Sean Sobers, as well as Minister in the Office of the Prime Minister Nicholas Morris, as she greets other officials. Among the anticipated engagements on Prasad Bisesa's agenda is a planned meeting with Venezuela's acting president Delcy Rodriguez. Against the backdrop of strained diplomatic relations between Trinidad and Tobago and Venezuela, the prime minister is expected to return on Thursday morning. Works and Infrastructure Minister Jolene John will serve as acting prime minister in Prasad Bisesa's absence. Stay tuned for another news update at the top of the hour and for comprehensive coverage in our major newscast at 7 p.m. on CNC3 and across all digital platforms.
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Football Association, which will be used for the CONCACAF Nations League and other major programs, is expected soon. This comes from the TNT FA president, Kevin Edwards, earlier today, mere days before the country's senior footballers will clash with Haiti in their opening match of the Nations League on Thursday. The Embattled Football Association has been hard-pressed to meet compliance standards by the sport company of Trinidad and Tobago. And last week, Guardian Media Sports was informed that half of these funds had been approved, with the other expected soon. Today, Edwards said the sports company of Trinidad and Tobago is in the process of closing off the procedure before funds could be submitted. During an interview, Edwards said, "We have submitted all the documentation showing the debit for their accounts and the credit for their accounts. We are about 75% complete with an exercise, and we are on track to have that submitted on or before September the 25th. Edwards admitted that there have been some challenges with the association not receiving full amount, but they are working through it. In cricket, the Antigua and Barbuda Falcons were crowned the champions of the Caribbean Premier League after they defeated the Jamaican Kings by 8 wickets in Sunday's final. Batting first, Maz Sadakaz slashed a brilliant 114 in 58 balls to steer the Kings to 170 in their allotted 20 overs. Saeem Ayoub also got 29 in that total. However, Amir Django led a desperate comeback with his 57 to set the tone for their victory. His knock in 34 balls was followed by 47 by Hassan Nawaz and 38 from Evan Lewis as the Antigua and Barbuda Falcons raced to 173 for the loss of 2 wickets in 16.4 overs. Turning to boxing, now, and boxer Shakir Garcia took his record to 2-0 when he defeated Kevin Isaac in a professional contest in Guyana last weekend. The TNT boxer entered the featherweight contest with a record of 1 loss and as many wins, and against a noisy crowd in Guyana, he prevailed on a majority decision to take his record to 2-1. He will re-enter the ring on Boxing Night to face Samuel Green from Guyana. That was your sport. I am Walter Alibi.

You're on the black carpet. Take your time. Courtesy goes a long way. All right? Yeah. And don't forget your bread. And also, 105 days. The countdown is on.

Spanish woman. Yeah. Papa. Okay, folks, 20 minutes after the hour of 5. And as promised you, we're going to feature the segment called Front Seat, Back Seat, Good Service, Bad Service, where we give you the chance, the opportunity to call in and bring your issues to the forefront, okay? It's very simple. If you have good news, receive good service from someone and want to highlight it in a big way, you can call us live, give us a short story, and put the person, people, or situation in the front seat. Or if you experience some bad service somewhere, you know, in whatever form, you can call and put the person, people, situation in the back seat, and of course, give us a short story behind it as well. All right, front seat, back seat, right here on the Nation Station, Monday.

0: Say you, TNT. You know, it's also built in TNT. Stands for Zone of Special Operation. The basic idea was to give the security forces stronger target powers to, you know, areas experiencing serious violent crime, gang activities, or illegal weapons. Yeah? Well, the original ZOSO bill introduced in January did not become law, although it was passed in the House, it failed to obtain the required three-fifth majority. What's happening now? Well, it's back in the forefront. The government has replaced that proposal with the Special Operation Bill 2026. It was introduced on September 16th and passed the House of Representatives on September 19th. As of September 21st, it's before the Senate. So it's not yet an act in force. Now, under the new bill, TNT would be divided into seven policing districts in certain circumstances, particularly locations could become temporary closed areas for special security. Now, that comes with lots of measures, and that's the discussion TNT is having right now. So imagine you're from whatever area. They say, all right, that particular area is under scrutiny at this point in time. Lockdown A, lockdown B, to come out of your house, you have to give a reason. You have to give, you know, there's all sorts of things happening. So let's weigh in on that right here. 623-5105, 624-7729. Front seat, back seat, good service, bad service. Bring it on. Bring it on. Let's go. Hello, welcome, and good afternoon. Wait.
1: Yes, pleasant. Good afternoon, Tommy. Wait.
0: What's up, bro? Front seat, back
1: Tommy,
0: seat.
1: Tommy, you know, I don't really have an industry on that Zozo. You know what Zozo is? You know why? Because Trinidad and Tobagonian people is too foolish.
0: Mm-hmm.
1: You know why? Kick out the PN. Kick them out. PNM have to go. We wanted change. Mm-hmm. We get change. I see a man on Facebook this morning begging and crying. UNCO God, we are a supporter of all your wallet, twin we wallet. Is that what we want and is that what we get? So here we have to do. We have to take it for the next 4 years.
0: Mm-hmm.
1: And
0: okay, bro. All right. 623-5105, 624-7729. Front seat, back seat, good service. What's bad service? It's Monday. Where's the vibe? Where's the scene out here, TNT? Bring it on. Bring it on. Top of the afternoon, caller. Welcome. Hello?
2: Hey, good afternoon, Simon.
0: Hey, good afternoon, sir. Welcome, bro.
2: I don't know how to come see about these photos again. I want to put Chuck Warner's Corporation in the back of the class.
0: Hey,
2: and also the Ministry of Works and Transport. How could you say you patch a hole as you now enter Chuck Warner's and you turn across not think about the following street? Have a hole that is more than a foot and a half deep. Every time you pull, you say you're patching the hole, you're putting oil sand. So as soon as cars go into it, all the oil sand coming out. It's not patched properly at all, and it's going on for more than 3 months now.
0: Wee, boy.
2: Right? As you're dropping it, it's bushings go bust. The whole suspension needs to change. And that's going on right through Chuck. Right? So put the minister and all in the back of the class. Because I shut up. They ain't doing nothing for me.
0: All right, bro. Thank you very much. So, back seat for the powers that be in the borough of Chagones. All right. Wait. Bring it on. Let me hear what's going on. Yo.
3: Good afternoon, sir. Mr. Sammy. I want to complain about PTSD. I'm putting them in the back seat today. Last week, I complained about how they were holding all the San Fernando buses and sending them to UE, uh-huh, and depriving the other passengers of buses.
0: Uh-huh.
3: Well, they have since hired maxi taxis to transport the UE students every 30 minutes. And to make matters seemingly better.
0: Uh-huh.
3: However, we still cannot get a timely San Fernando to Port of Spain bus service. The coach service is also terrible too.
0: Huh.
3: Because right now they only have 3 coaches and you have to wait every 2 to 3 hours to get on one.
0: Huh.
3: It is ridiculous.
0: Huh.
3: The coach has dry rotten seats, the seats shaking, the windows flapping. the leaking water and wetting up people, all kind of thing happening on the coach. Okay. And the regular San Fernando Powder Spain bus is not coming at all. It is very irregular. So PTSD needs to do better. You cannot have a faltering bus service between San Fernando and Powder Spain, and the government is not buying new buses at all.
0: Okay, so things, there's some activities happening in PTSD, and you're hearing it live on the Nation Station. Front seat, back seat, so boy, oh boy, oh boy, oh boy, thing heating up in TNT, boy, way. Yeah, let me go again. Hi, good afternoon, you're live, welcome, hello.
4: Yeah, good afternoon, Sammy.
0: Good afternoon, sir, welcome.
4: I would like to put TNT in the back seat. And the minister that controls that facility. We have the bypass coming from Port of Spain over Janjan going to MP. The light, the horrible darkness every time, all between the marketplace and the main road. I have never seen this so dark in over 3 years. That light I've never seen.
0: Yeah, boy.
4: Oh. What can we do, Sammy?
0: Boy. You're doing the right thing. You're doing the right thing. You're calling Vibe, and the powers that be listens to this particular radio station, especially
4: right.
0: The segment.
4: Thank you, Sammy. If you can help us on that, please.
0: Let's hope you get some redress some one way or the other, okay? All right. Woo! So 623-5105-624-7729. Now, I was having a chat with someone from TN Tech. And should I have this conversation? Well, anyway, yeah. So the person from TN Tech, they were alluding that things really kind of a little difficult in TN Tech right now. You know those photocells that they have on top of the lamppost itself? Responsible for switching on and off day, night time to switch on the lights. Well, apparently, based on what the source said, back in the day, they would have like one to a pole. Everyone to one light, or everyone to perhaps two lights. So if the photocell is controlling two lights, worst case scenario, if the photocell should be faulty, two or maybe three or even will be affected. But what happens now, from what they were saying, they literally put in more load on one photocell. So one photocell possibly operating eight lights in a row. So if that one photocell goes down, there's a whole streak of lights going down the road will be affected. So I don't know if that's a situation across the whole of TNT, but the person was outlining that's a situation that they were in right now, because they were here in the front seat, back seat, and people complaining about lights, and we were having that discussion back and forth. So that may be the situation where you are. I don't know. One photocell controlling probably 8, 9, 10 lights. So when that one photocell go down, 10 lights goes down at the same time until they repair that one photocell. So usually back in the day may have been one photocell to 3 or 4 or 2, you know, something like that. But that was the conversation there. So maybe that's what's happening. I don't know. 623-5105-624-7729, front seat, back seat. And caller, you're on the air. Good afternoon. Welcome. Hello.
5: Good afternoon.
0: Good afternoon, sir. Welcome. How are you doing?
5: Sammy.
0: Yes, sir. Front seat, back seat. What's up?
5: Yes. Mm-hmm. I want to put the Port Authority workers in the front seat.
0: Why is that?
5: And the leader.
0: Mm-hmm.
5: Well, since 2013, nothing happened on that port.
0: Mm-hmm.
5: Nothing at all.
0: Nothing very...
5: No risk, pay no back pay, no nothing.
0: It's tough, boy.
5: And them guys and them working, man.
0: God, boy.
5: Them guys working the hell, they working their butt off,
0: yeah.
5: Night and day, through curfew, all kind of thing, you know, COVID. And these guys feeding the country, and nobody is watching at them at all.
0: Yeah.
5: They will wait until things go down to the last final straw, and then everybody go talk. Put them in your front seat for signing up for the rights.
0: Yeah, boy.
5: People had to start signing up for the royal rights in this country. It's time we start that. And so don't take that thing no more. Front seat for the workers and the leader.
0: All right, bro. Thank you. Okay. So, folks, the people are speaking out right here on the Nation Station, Vibe City 105 FM. You know, I usually don't, you know, give your own self a round of applause, but I want to give you, the people out there, for having the confidence in Vibe City 105 FM and this particular segment for bringing your issues to the forefront. Front seat, back seat, from what we are being told, things happening. When you bring your issues to the front seat, back seat, people getting results. You know, that's so take a bow, all our listeners out there. You are part of this too, you know. Let me hear what the guy said earlier on today. Let me hear.
6: Wait, Sammy.
0: Hey.
6: 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You know, just the other day, you talk about the bush on the by Cipriani statue. So, you know, today they cut the bush and they have the place looking real nice.
0: Proper thing.
6: 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Big up, Sammy. Big up.
0: All right, so it's a wee thing. So thanks to each and every one of you for making it, you know,

0: let's go. All right, well, I missed all two. 6235105 624 7729. Let's go again. Wait, wait, wait.
1: Sammy.
0: Ah.
1: I want to put Western Union in the back seat this evening. Only advertising. Loyal customers getting something back. I've been with only for 30 something years.
0: Yeah, yeah.
1: Only never give me nothing back. You understand? Only stop making them false advertisements.
0: Hey, okay.
1: And every time I come, only asking me the same questions over and over. Same name, same ID, same person sending the money. And every time I go, it's the same questions. I've got up all the Western Union. Okay. Stop lying.
0: Hey, hey, watch your money. Probably it's not your turn yet. hang in there, you're getting, hang in there. Oh God, hey, boy, TNT, not easy, no? Good afternoon, you're alive, welcome, hello, oh gosh.
2: That explanation you give about TNT,
0: yeah.
2: That is a real joke, because it's 2 years I reporting about life.
0: Yeah.
2: I'm saying, oh, if it's the photo cell damage, how come they come and retain us within the last 2 years?
0: Yeah, well, girl, I mean, just like you, I was just asking questions, and that was one of the conversations that we were having.
2: That is a joke. A joke explanation.
0: I don't know. All right, ma'am. Well, you hear it here. You heard it here. Okay, thank you. Yeah. Woo, TN Tech. 623-5105-624-7729. Front seat, back seat. Caller, you're on the air. Good afternoon. Wait, wait, wait.
3: Hey, Sammy, good afternoon.
0: Hey, what's up, bro?
3: Here it is.
0: Mm-hmm.
3: I want to put Wasser to the back of the class.
0: Oh, Wasser, boy. The locked on,
3: boy.
0: What's happening with Wasser?
3: One, the water pressure in Shogunas.
0: Mm.
3: Right? It's so, how to put it, slow and so weak that it's not even filling up a 400 gallon tank.
0: Hmm.
3: And that's on the ground. Right, I tell you. Right? And next thing, Wasser, if I wanted Moby, I would have buy Swiss or Matux. Why my water coming out brown? And I don't want the minister to come and say, oh, the water good. Because if it's good, I want you to come and drink it out of the pipe. Brown as it is. Right? Well, they need to do something better than that. You can't pass filter on because now your tanks are falling. Because the water pressure can't pass. Right? Within 2 days, the filter brown with muck. Can I just tell you how bad it is?
0: Yes, sir.
3: Better than that, Wasser. Better than that. Okay.

0: place is very, very dark. Now, where I am, it have a light by me. Right, but maybe other people are going to let children pass up and pass up and go home.
1: Yeah.
0: I went to make a report to Mr. Sani, the 9th of June this year.
1: Yeah.
0: And they keep telling, and they take the report, they take my name, and I'm going to mention my name. And they take the statement, the report, and they tell me they get them until 3 months in September. And I don't know they can't come.
1: Hey,
0: so I'm putting them in the backseat, my brother.
1: Okay, bro. So backseat, bad service from TN Tech Boy.
0: Backseat for them, my brother. Backseat.
1: Okay. All right, bro.
0: Okay, brother. Thanks.
1: All right, thanks. You're most welcome. Vibe City 105 FM, front seat, backseat. Papa.
2: Woo. Hey, Sammy. Good show as usual. Hear what happened. Every boy listening to your program, boy. You know one person who not listening? Is the Prime Minister. Because I see she understand where the nation staying, you know. So I feel she not listen to your program.
1: Oh,
2: here what I do. Send she a text and she say and tell she to listen to your program. I gone.
1: Oh God. Vibe City 105 FM, never a dull moment. Here.
3: Sammy, I hope they know. God forbid this zoo so pass. Right? I hope they know they want to clean up Trinidad and Tobago. They have to start from on the top. Criminal is not only with guns. Criminal is not only with knives. Criminal is start from on top. I hope they know that to clean up everything. Not the citizen alone have to make a change. Right? Parliamentaries, the MPs, the police, start to clean from on top and inside. All right.
1: Yeah, boy, that's Zoso Bell, boy. You know, son, they can use different measures, including curfew, cordons, checkpoints, road closure, restrictions on entering or leaving an area, and searches without warrants in specified circumstances. Now, police led the operation with the Defense Force assistance where required. There are so much things in this Zoso, Zoso Bill that can affect us one way or the other. Boy, let's see how that goes. Let's see how that goes. 623-5105-624-7729. The line's hot. Back to the line. Stuff of the afternoon caller, you're live. Oi, oi, oi.
4: Hey, Sammy. Good afternoon. How are you good?
1: Good day, sir. I'm fine, thank you.
4: Hi, dear boy. As I said, I'm not calling to accuse anybody or try to put anybody in our backseat before I really understand it.
1: Mm-hmm.
4: And basically, you know, educate myself on the subject.
1: Mm-hmm.
4: Now, I'm looking at the computer here and it said that the people who are responsible for removing roadkill from the nation's roads and highways and so on
1: mm-hmm.
4: is the DOTs, right? The Departments of Transportation, local governments, animal control agencies and so on.
1: Mm-hmm.
4: Are private contractors.
1: Yeah.
4: Here's the question, Sammy.
1: Mm-hmm.
4: Have you ever in Trinidad and Tobago going down either Church Roosevelt Highway or Solomon Hochoy or whatever Eastern Main Road
1: mm-hmm.
4: and ever witness any animal, most likely a dog, being killed or anything like that, and not have that same dog in Trinidad and Tobago be there for months until you see bone, you see the hair, you see the outline of the dog as if it's chalk, like if the dog commit murder?
1: Mm-hmm.
4: I do understand it, Sammy. I go down the trip right there by Page coming up there if you're heading west mm-hmm. and as well as if it is you're heading east
1: mm-hmm.
4: opposite sides on the right lane
1: mm-hmm.
4: out of the three lanes. It have a dog there. Sammy sends the dog there. Everybody had to drive around the dog.
1: Yeah,
4: what we doing?
1: I saw it, yeah.
4: What we doing? I tell you, I've never seen anybody picking up any dog as roadkill in Trinidad and Tobago. So if the public know, or y'all see, or y'all could say, well, X, Y, and Z, and that is not true, whatever, let me know, because it doesn't make sense you driving down the road in a nation where we're paying taxes, and you have to do 2 car lengths because you don't want to pull up to the side of a nasty-smelling dog with people in your car.
1: Yeah.
4: And don't get twisted with AC. Remember when it is you have on your AC, it is filtering hot air, whatever the case may be. So the same air on the outside is coming through the vehicle.
1: You wouldn't believe it. I mean, I hear you saying, just last night, I coming on the road and I saw it. But I saw some other puppies, not taking it from what you're saying.

0: this one's a light joke I made to myself in the vehicle. Yeah. I said, probably have an awake. I see a lot of other puppies around the dead dog. I said, well, that's like, yeah, sorry, I swear it's awake.
1: And I just hear foolish people say, well,
0: oh, God.
1: If it's having bushfires and so on, and you slow it down in traffic, you will smell the smoke.
0: You will smell
1: the smoke in your car. So I don't know where people get this idea or this fallacy from that you want it to have up your AC, you're not affected by anything on the outside.
0: It'll keep out a percentage, but
1: Sammy, as I said, as the gentleman said before, a lot of people listen to this program, rightly so, on 105. And the job that you're doing, whatever, people listen and they take heed. So I hope that, you know, they look at something, because, as I said, it's not something that has always been highlighted.
0: Mm-hmm.
1: But it would be nice to know that, hey, other people who have this as a concern, that they could look at it and most likely give us some response to that.
0: All right, sir. Thank you very much, sir. All right. Okay, bro. Thanks for calling.
1: All right. Ooh. You're welcome.
0: Front seat, back seat, good service, bad service. Boy. Never done moments here now, boy.
2: Hey, I want to put all them government pharmacies in the back seat because they never have any of the prescribed medications for the people since PNM days to know.
3: Sammy, I want to put our Zuzu bill in the back seat. Yeah, I want to put our whole bill in the back seat. That's my contribution. And keep up the good work.
0: Hey, thank you, sir. Hey, boy. The intersection right here on the vibe. Wait.
4: Good afternoon, Sensational Batman. There was a service called DART, D-A-R-T. I believe it stood for the Dead Animal Retrieval Team. And the phone number you used to call for that was 800-DART. I don't know if they're still in existence. Maybe you can try and see. But it's 800-DART. And they used to come and pick up the dead animals on the road.
0: Thanks, Catherine. Okay, we inside the closing moments. Hi, good afternoon, caller. You're live. Wait.
5: Yes, I mean, good evening.
0: Hey, good evening. What's up?
5: I want to put this cell on the back seat, the internet. Bad, man. Don't go outside. That is ridiculous. Over 10 days and more, the internet bad. I don't know, they make them move on float and tell them things, but it's bad. Hey. I have to put them in the back.
0: Oh, boy.
5: Find the back. Which are time.
0: All right.
5: Have a good evening.
0: Thanks for calling, sir. DJ Cell. Hey, it's looking too good. Hi, good afternoon, caller. You're live. Welcome.
6: Wait.
0: What's happening? Yeah, bro.
6: I forgot to put my name on the list, but I passed the collect, but...
0: Well, this boy, what the
6: hell? It wasn't there.
0: When? Where the hell? I lost.
6: Oh, I mean the 24th.
0: 24th. The boat ride? What?
6: Yeah. I sent in the number, but you didn't like it. Forget the painting.
0: God, boy. Yeah, tell me that on the air, boy. Everybody listening, huh?
6: Yeah, your private number, man.
0: I will check and see.
6: We just want to forget. Don't worry.
0: Oh, God. I hope John didn't hear that.
6: No, John ain't listening. We're sending number there for
0: you. So you will win on my shift, I guess, right? Yeah?
6: Yeah, definitely.
0: It probably slipped me. All right.
6: Well, things have happened. You got the fry fish, you know.
0: Oh, yeah, boy. I think
6: so. You were studying, you were knife in this shift here. I had to go and do some lobster, some fish.
0: So, all right, well, I will send it all verified because I usually snap the numbers and then post it up in our group. So, my
6: apologies. All right, I'll send it back then.
0: Yeah. All right.
6: All right. Cool.
0: Yeah, oh boy. All right, let me go. We got to go. Final caller. Good afternoon. Why? What's up?
7: Yes, Sammy, I want to say thanks again to WASA for providing us with repairs on Tatana Street, Nova, and also on Clover Street.
0: Hey.
7: We have received the water.
0: Nice, man.
7: Wait. People are very comfortable.
0: Nice. So,
7: we are very thankful to WASA. Mm-hmm. Also, there's a street called Mora Street in Nova.
0: Mm-hmm.
7: I do morning walks, and while walking this morning, I recognize a lot of water is flowing on that street. There's a short street, if they can check that out.
0: Mm-hmm.
7: All right?
0: Yeah. All right, so WASA's in the front seat, good service, yeah?
7: Yeah. Performance. I spoke with the foreman, and And the man tell me that he got six of the champion leagues and he did work on it and we are very thankful. Just one word though on the bill that they are trying to pass. My concern is if we can focus on the positive, which is, yes, we know that there are some young people who are a bit troublesome. If we can focus on how we can help rather than trying to create an environment where the whole community is on a lockdown.
0: Yeah,
7: remember, man, there are many, many good people in our communities and over Lavantel. I'm talking about thousands of good people. So if they can focus on helping those who need employment, creating employment and that kind of stuff, I think would be a greater good.
0: It's like
7: a punishment. You know, I don't think people need to be punished. I think people need to be assisted in getting employment. You know, that kind of stuff, right?
0: Yes, and I agree with you, sir. I mean, there are different aspect of areas to attack the crime, and that may be one measure, but it cannot be the whole measure to, you know, imagine you living in your community, and I mean, we want a safer Trinbago, no one disputing that, but it comes at an expense where you have to give up your rights. They can run in your house, do whatever they want to do, because your zone is being, you know, describe as
7: yeah. I mean, let me just add. So, I mean, let's be honest, right?
0: Yeah.
7: A man could park his car at a location away from the area of special operation.
0: Mm-hmm.
7: Walk towards the car, right? There are so many little roads, little back streets, and little, you know, little ins and outs that men can choose, and they can still do their wrong. As a matter of fact, I think we are in a country where some people will try to prove the authorities that they're not making sense by doing more wicked deeds. There are people like that.
0: Yeah.
7: You know?
0: Yeah.
7: So I think it should be a positive thing where we are trying to build our society on goodness rather than that kind of a punishment, kind of a, you know, system.
0: Yes.
7: Even with dealing with the children as well, I think we should focus on building the society. I think the government is the first parent, the prime minister is the first parent.
0: Sir, you are preaching. You are preaching. I love the direction you are heading. You know, and that is the approach I was hoping to see moving forward. You know, starting the schools, send that same energy behind the schools and put the emphasis on getting these children to understand the importance of education and showing them a different way of life. You know, and use the same police and army and the communities in an approach. Get them involved in sports. Get them involved in these things and let them know that there must be another way. And if you don't provide, you know, an area of opportunity for these kids to channel their energy, then the guys on the corner will be there waiting, you know, and hoping. So
7: and just before I go, Tommy, I say thanks again for the opportunity.
0: Yeah.
7: I think if the police and the army come in as friends of the community, let's do some projects together.
0: That's
7: the police and the army work with the people and build a beautiful society.
0: Exactly. Go in there.
7: Rather than adversarial.
0: Rather than adversarial
7: kind of a thing. It doesn't do good for society when it's all adversarial and it's aggression. You know, let's deal with them and let's, you know, that kind of stuff. I think it's not healthy for society. And so that's my contribution.
0: Thank you very much, sir, and have a wonderful day. Thanks for calling us right here, okay? Shouts to the whole of Move On, boy. Big up the Move On team. Lovely house indeed. Vibe City 105 FM. Lovely intersection. Thanks for all for weighing in, your WhatsApp, your voice notes. But unfortunately, we had to pull it down because we have commitments ahead. And but tomorrow, same time, same radio station right here on the Vibe. Okay? Lovely house, everybody. Thanks for putting that confidence in us right here at the intersection. Okay? Let me see how the things pan out. So, yeah. Let's go. Ooh.
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And guess what? You get an opportunity to win yourself something special. Yeah, yeah. Right here on the Nation Station, I'm going to ask you a simple question or two in a moment. And once you're correct, a special prize comes your way. All courtesy of

Yeah, now's the time to give us a call. 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And it's time to put the Food Basket Marketplace knowledge to the test. We've got a Food Basket Marketplace prize up for grabs. So give me a call right now, 623-5105 or 624-7729. I'm going to ask you two simple questions you should know. And once you're correct, this prize got your name on it. So call me right now, 623-5105, 624-7729. All right? Call me quick because we got news. Backing up, all right? 623-5105, 624-7729.

0: Okay, very, very simple. 623-5105-624-7729. Okay, what is Food Basket's slogan? You should know this. It's very simple. Let's go. Top of the afternoon caller, you're just in time. Good afternoon. Wait, wait, wait.
1: Hello, good afternoon.
0: And welcome, sir. Yeah?
1: Well, yeah.
0: Let's put your Food Basket marketplace knowledge to the test. You ready for us? Yeah?
1: Yeah.
0: All right, so the question to you, sir, is what is the slogan? Okay. Yeah. Yeah. What is Food Basket's slogan?
1: Well, it's a supermarket to be all nation.
0: Okay, let me ask you again. What is Food Basket slogan? Where you start up correct, where bam, bam, bam, bam, bam, bam, bam, right? Where? All right, thank you, sir.

0: right, let's go again. Right. Caller, you're on the air. Good afternoon. Oi.
1: Hi, good evening.
0: Good afternoon, man.
1: Shopping is a pleasure on the prices, right?
0: Wait, boy. When I say that, you just shop at Food Basket Marketplace. Yeah? You do?
1: Yes,
0: do you?
1: I do.
0: All right, nicely. So, you're one hand on that price. Okay, let me ask you a follow-up question, right? What area do you shop, though? Which branch do you shop?
1: You are Dunfield.
0: Sorry?
1: Dunfield.
0: Complete the sentence. Food, complete the sentence. Some of Food Basket branding includes what? When you go there, you see something mark up on the wall. You know, you could,
1: fresh produce.
0: Did that too, but I'm looking for that. What else do you see besides supermarket at Food Basket Marketplace? Tell us. Anything else? What
1: they
0: else?
1: They also have a pharmacy.
0: Correct. You're heading in the right direction. Nice. What else do you see? And something else I'm looking for. You know, you can put your body in gear and so forth. You know, you can walk out day, night, you know.
1: Gym?
0: Right. What's the name of the gym? It have a name, a big gym and big
1: name. Hyper
0: something. Is it something I'm looking for? Was it something? come on. You could, come on, man. You could do it. Hyper what? You're correct. Hyper something. Hyper. Ma'am, hypermarket, right? Hyperactive gym, hyper farm, okay? Yeah?
1: Okay.
0: So send me a WhatsApp with your information. I already snapped your number, okay?
1: Will do.
0: All right.
1: Thank you.
0: What's your first name?
1: Abby.
0: Congratulations to you, Abby.
1: Thank you.
0: All right, enjoy your prize. All right, yeah?
1: Yes, thank you.
0: Let's go.
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3: Shenempian former Prime Minister Short Young is condemning the government's special operations bill, comparing its provisions for closed areas to apartheid. Young, in a Facebook post today, took particular aim at provisions that could require residents in designated closed areas to obtain permits to enter or leave. He rejected government's comparison between the proposed closed areas and gated communities. Young says under the proposed system, residents could have to seek state permission to leave their homes or to allow visitors into designated areas.
4: Right now, you don't have to do that anywhere in Trinidad. Apply to the police or the state or anybody to go to your own home and your own business. And anybody who wants to come and visit you or you want to leave your house, you have to apply to them, the state, for a permit to leave your house, go in and come in. Reject the UNC. This special operations bill is akin to apartheid.
3: The special operations bill was passed in the House of Representatives.
5: With the Public Services Association not ruling out protest action over outstanding back pay, the personnel department is reminding unions at the negotiating table that the state has other bills to pay. The message comes as both the PSA and the Office of the Chief Personnel Officer remain at odds over how the $3 billion in back pay should be paid. The PSA wants 60% of that money in cash and 40% in non-cash, while the state's final position is 40% cash and 60% non-cash. The personnel department, headed by the Chief Personnel Officer, is the government agency responsible for negotiating pay, benefits, and working conditions for public sector employees. In a video posted on social media, the department said it understands why workers would prefer their money in cash, but argued that a combination could ease pressure on the national budget while still providing benefit to the workers.
6: The state's responsibility extends beyond any single group of persons. The government must ensure that resources are distributed across the many needs of the nation. Healthcare, education, national security, infrastructure, and social support are a few of the many factors which must be taken into account with every budget decision.
5: Meanwhile, PNM Chairman Marvin Gonzalez weighed in on the PSA issue and today argued that while the union's president, Felicia Thomas, continues to cozy up with the government, public servants are facing rising food prices, government fees, and national insurance contributions. At the same time, they were being offered only 40% of their arrears in cash. For the second time in 5 months, horror unfolded at Pigeon Point Beach as two boats collided on Sunday evening, leaving 9 people, including 4 foreigners, injured. One woman who was aboard one of the vessels suffered a fractured skull and spine, while another woman lost several teeth. Eyewitnesses said Water Junkie,
3: owned by Waterholics, and the Game Changer vessel crashed almost head-on around 5:43 p.m. A female victim who was aboard Game Changer went airborne before landing in the boat. Other passengers were violently flung into the sea, some catapulting from the boat into the bathing zone. The incident left several beachgoers traumatized and fearful for their safety.
7: And we saw people flying up in the air. How can you approach shore at full throttle? Your three boats approaching the shore at full throttle. So my mother saw two people flying up in the air. I saw one. My daughter and I went to help somebody coming out of the who was injured. And it was very heart-wrenching. I cried yesterday.
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0: John. Beautiful. Oh, John. Oh, you can't come in here without saying hi. You know, you're a superstar around here. A superstar. After yesterday, I want to meet John. One time, I want to meet you, bad. Yes.
1: You sure,
0: buddy? I'm telling you, yesterday, you know, when they say, Sammy, bring up John next week. I say, I ain't know if you had time, and I'm going to ask him. So, Sunday, come for lunch. Lunch on me Sunday, bro.
1: Lunch on Sammy on Sunday?
0: Lunch on me on Sunday.
1: What?
0: Yeah, all here, man. You can't say I give you a ticket, brother.
1: What? And you say it on national.
2: You say it on national.
1: I go straight and pull the logo. I go straight and pull the logo. Because I can't believe what I'm hearing. Lunch on Sammy?
0: Lunch on me on Sunday, bro. Lunch on me. Come through Sunday. The woman says she's coming to meet you, so.
1: Ting,
0: ting,
1: woman coming to meet me on Sunday.
0: Yeah, but she love your voice, that kind of thing.
1: Love my voice.
0: Love 105 and that kind of thing.
1: Okay.
0: You have some fans, you know, bro.
1: Have fans?
0: Yeah.
1: I didn't know that.
0: And as I saw you, I just must say congratulations. CPL.
1: After CPL.
0: Champions. Mash up tongue. Oh. Normal thing. I said, John, my meaning is glee.
1: Glee.
0: Happy. But I'm happy, you know, went down nice. Wonderful game, though.
1: Yeah.
0: Say something now, you're moving like you're afraid of Michael going over there.
1: No, Sunday we will see.
0: Oh, Sunday, nah, Sunday inside. I tell you, national radio, sir. Lunch on me on Sunday.
1: Lunch on Sammy on Sunday.
0: All right, well, one day to eat it. Property.
1: Are you sure somebody looking for me?
0: Oh, gosh.
1: I think you mean they're looking to see you, Sammy, not me.
0: Person said, make sure and bring Jen, tell Jenna comments, and they didn't take the woman's name. But she was there with some friends, and she enjoyed the meal, and she...
1: I harassed you, Sammy?
0: That's what the woman said.
1: Wow. And did you correct her, Sammy, or you just listened?
0: Of course. I said, no, he's a good brother. You know, you don't harass me all the time.
1: Are you sure you corrected her?
0: I told her, you don't harass me all the time.
1: What do you mean all the time? What do you mean all the time? What about this? No, I'm gone. Goodbye.
0: No.
1: Goodbye.
0: No, I said
1: it. Goodbye, Samuel. All the time.
0: Not all the time.

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kind of energy you're looking for on a Monday evening, especially after a long day? All right, we are making all the difference. This is Vibe City 105 FM, The Intersection. Yours truly, Sensational Sammy, the man with the music in the building. And I'm here with

Ah, meus amigos, também WhatsApp here, seeing some activities inside the box. Let's hear who's there. Sammy. Oh, good evening. And happy birthday to Avion. Avion Duncan, happy, happy birthday to you. I'm wishing you many more happy ones from your team, your besties, the Sobo Labre crew. Wishing you all the best on your birthday. And they're showing a pic of themselves by sometime they were at the bar. Okay, so I now know which one is Avion. Avion, happy, happy birthday to you. Love in the house, okay? Leno, good evening to you. You know, love in the house. Who else is in the WhatsApp? Sammy, love in the house, boy. Shiva's Barbershop, we are locked in. Top of the evening to the number one barbershop on the Southern Main Road in Korea. Big up to Shiva's. Woi, woi, woi, woi. Who else is here? Sammy, I am so jealous of my friends. They had a reunion at your restaurant yesterday and the food looks so amazing. They told me it was delicious. By the way, a few of us were there virtually. When I come to Trinidad, I have to pass by your restaurant. Okay, ma'am. Thank you very much. Love in the house. And yes, we did have a wonderful time yesterday. We did the sensational Sunday brunch. And don't worry, it ain't stopping now from what we saw. We are very much inclined to continue in the Sunday brunch. Every Sunday, actually. All right, so you can check us out. All right, Sammy Food Lashing.

0: Michelle. Speedy recovery to you. Okay. Godspeed. Godspeed. Who was that? Samia? Huh?
1: Samia, I want to send some love to Mary from Pepper Village. Uh-huh. I hope she enjoyed her day today. And happy birthday to Chucks International.
0: Who Chucks? Our Chucks International. I didn't know that. Our brand manager put yesterday. Nobody tell me that. Is that true? Oh, God. Norman, today's your birthday, boy. Not my fault. I'm up to now, my phone just not getting internet for some reason. But I don't know. Phone bill pay, in case you're wondering. But I don't know. Just not receiving anything online. Take it off. I put it back on. I take it off. And see the B-Mobile sign up there. But I'll go and get a check or something. All right, so happy birthday to our very own, hope I heard right, Norman, brand manager. Birthday greetings to you, bro. One of the best brand managers ever to work with. So big up to you. All right. See Nicole responding. Amen.
1: Wayne Chuckery's birthday is today.
0: Sorry. Take it back. Wayne. That's it, Chuck. Take it back. Sorry about that. It's not his birthday. But Wayne, happy birthday, Wayne. Who's this?
2: Good evening, SS. Good evening, this is your brother, Moses Karnas. How are you doing, my brother?
0: Cool, man.
2: Well, you know, I told you I want to watch Messi twice, so he actually sent something for you. Yes, he sent something for you. I don't want to say it on national radio, so I'll meet up with you. I have something for you from Messi. Okay, sir. Enjoy the rest of the evening. Love in the house, Moses Karnas. Who does that?
0: All right, looking forward to it. Whatever it is.

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You can WhatsApp us at 388-1051. Join the conversation. This is the movement. There's an energy towards Vibe, City 105 FM, day or evening. A lot of people seemingly finding home here with us, and thank you very much, okay? Vibe, City 105 FM, we got you covered. All right, trying to pull up a script here. And see. Right, there we go. Yes. So, here's this. 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Yeah? Before we go to the break, I've seen more things coming here. Sammy sending belated birthday greetings to my

0: thanks for the brunch yesterday. Sorry I couldn't stay longer. Brown Eyes K. Hey, Brown Eyes K. Belated birthday greetings to you. Yeah. You missed some action, girl, but I know you had to leave. But thanks for passing. Sunday with you again, Sunday. All right. Lovely house. Who's this?
1: Sammy, good evening. And John, also good evening to you. So, John, I heard you got a big offer there. Hey. Don't forget to take it up. Don't say, come and say next week. I forget, Sam. I'm already forgetting. No, because I was listening, but because I have a radio in every part of my house. So I was out in the back and I hear it. The man say on national radio, so make sure you take up that offer, eh, John? All right, then. Have a blessed night, guys.
0: You can't come and tell me ting, ting, ting. I said it loud, I said it clear. So, John, you

0: Sounds really nice. Check this one out.
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0: 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We say, come prove them wrong. 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

If my mind serves me well, they're celebrating 5 years in the business, meaning ADC Supermarket, same family. They opened their doors to the public 5 years ago. All right. Number four, Cleaver Rina Rima. I was right there. So, it's the Nansus and the old team. Congrats, man. Congratulations. You grew from strength to strength.

Birmingham at the Playboy Spaniard, Wednesday, 23rd of September, the night before the Republic holiday, the corner of Chagrit Road and Broome Street, Woodbrook, Port of Spain. Doors open from 9 p.m. Look out for DJ Ramona, Dr. Ross, DJ Sensational Sammy, Sai MP3, and the Bumper Boss themselves. Bass, no time to waste. This is a cooler event. However, no glass bottles, no chasers allowed. Okay.

0: 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We say, come prove them wrong. 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

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Morning, afternoon, evening. You know, thank you very much. I'll be back in the building tomorrow, 4 p.m. I'm going to make my exit now. Yeah, you know my life? You know my life. All of you do. Thanks for sharing, being part of my life, everybody. One way or the other, I really appreciate it. I love you guys dearly. All right, so take care of yourself and your family. Until you hear from me again tomorrow. All right, gonna leave you with the sound of Scrunter, you know, as we edge closer to the season, to the big day. Watching the time and the countdown is on. Andre.

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